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0: 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The Bruce. From Boundary Peak 187 to Cape Spear, Newfoundland. Sea to shining sea, Canada. Pumping out some of the best rock in the world. The Bruce champions Canadian independent music, including Indigenous and Bruce County musicians. Here's the deal. Bruce County bands, get us your songs. Friends of the Bruce, give us a heads up on untapped Canadian independent music that you've discovered and you're digging. 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

everyone over at the Bruce Bauer. 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
1: It's 6 o'clock. Good morning. I'm Claire McCormack. Owen Sound police say over 72 hours this weekend, they laid a total of 65 charges. Police say they fielded about 200 calls for service, a higher call volume than usual. They say drugs, weapons, and proceeds of crime were seized. Police say they responded to 4 impaired driving incidents, where police say one male was found to be driving while on drugs. They say officers seized several weapons from the driver, including a sawed-off shotgun, a taser, and a prohibited knife. They say they also seized cocaine and fentanyl. He faces 26 charges. Police are thanking community members for reporting suspected impaired driving. The Kincardine Hospital redevelopment and MRI project has now reached $15.5 million as it heads towards its $18 million local share required. A couple more events are coming up in support of the effort. The Lighthouse to Lighthouse Half Marathon 5K in Kincardine takes place October 4th. It runs from the Point Clark Lighthouse to the Kincardine Lighthouse. Another event pledging money is the annual Diwali dinner. The Bruce County Museum and Cultural Center has announced the opening of the Witness Blanket, a nationally touring exhibition based on the work of artist Carrie Newman. The cedar-framed artwork uses hundreds of items collected from residential schools, survivors, churches, government, and cultural sites across Canada. Developed in collaboration with the Canadian Museum for Human Rights in Winnipeg, the exhibition highlights Newman's multidisciplinary background as an Indigenous artist, master carver, filmmaker, and author. Today and tomorrow, Georgian Bluffs will be isolating sections of its water distribution system by throttling main water valves in Oxenden. The leak detection exercise will take place between 11 tonight and 4 tomorrow morning. Residents may experience reduced water pressure or temporary fluctuations. If you get discolored water, run cold from all faucets for 4 to 5 minutes or until it runs clear. Members of Parliament are back in Ottawa today for the fall sitting. New legislation called the Building Canada Strong Act will be one major topic of discussion. It aims to streamline the project approval process and is said to include changes to the Labour Code. Canada's proposed new alliance with the EU is also expected to be debated. Time now for a check on sports.
2: I'm RJ Brighthead with the morning sports presented by RE/MAX. The Blue Jays beat AL West leading Texas, but are still 3 games out of the final wild card with 6 games remaining, putting their playoff probability at just under 5%. They visit the Orioles tonight. The Braves swept the Astros to win the NL East title. The Red Sox lost to Tampa, but still clinched a playoff spot. 7 teams remained undefeated in the NFL yesterday. The Chiefs with an OT win against the Colts. The 49ers defeated the Dolphins. The Seahawks over Arizona. The Eagles down the Titans. The Raiders beat the Chargers, the Bengals bounced the Texans, and the Vikings stayed undefeated with a win over the Bears. Chicago and Washington lost their quarterbacks, Caleb Williams to a hamstring injury, and Jaden Daniels with a dislocated left elbow, and the Commanders lost to the Cowboys. The other winners were the Patriots, Packers, Panthers, Browns, Broncos, and Saints. Tonight, the Giants visit the Rams, and the Tempo lost to New York in their final home game of the season. Now, here's your local sports.
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1: A mix of sun and clouds today, 40 kilometer wind gusts, a high of 14, the UV index 6 or high, partly cloudy tonight, still breezy, a low of 4. A mix of sun and clouds. Tuesday, breezy, a high of 15. Right now it's 10 degrees in Tobermory, 8 in Walkerton, and it's 10 in Saugeen Shores. I'm Claire McCormack. 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
2: 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You guys still work here?
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4: Well, and don't talk.
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10: It's showtime.
11: All right, Monday morning. That was the last weekend of summer.
12: Aww.
13: Oh, yeah, it was.
11: I thought I'd kick off the show with a smile on my face.
12: Yeah, thanks.
11: You can tell, too, can't you?
12: Oh, very much so. I'm in a hoodie right now.
13: It's a little chill.
11: Boiled hoodie, by the way.
13: A little chill in the air.
11: Chill.
12: That's okay. I like it.
11: I do, too. Big fan.
12: Yeah.
11: Love the autumn.
14: They're talking about a low of 4 overnight tonight. So,
11: that's kind of sleeping weather.
14: Yeah.
12: That's nice.
14: That's chilling down. That's okay.
11: Yeah, that's fine. Put your comforter on.
14: That's right. The battles we fight here, eh, Bruff?
11: What do you mean?
14: Well, Bruff had a battle with the printer this morning.
11: Oh, did I ever?
12: Oh, no.
11: You explain it.
14: I'll explain it. But we can't. It's not explainable.
11: It's unexplainable.
12: All
14: right, here's how it goes.
11: I got office space, that son of a.
12: Oh, do it. Yeah. Do it. That's like my favorite scene.
14: I know, but it's a good printer, except this is a mystery to me. I'll never understand. And I called it, didn't I?
11: You did.
14: All right, so here's the situation.
12: Okay.
14: Bruff goes to print some stuff. We're out of paper. We got no new paper. Nowhere in the building do we have
11: But we recycle, paper. Shandy, here.
12: Yes.
11: We recycle.
12: Yes.
14: Okay, Robin recycles.
11: Because it's only dirty on the one side. Well, right. Robin recycles. Robin.
14: So she takes sometimes old things and she'll print on old. She'll put it in the basket, the bin in the printer, and then print on the other side. Because she's even more frugal than I am, I guess, when it comes to companies' money. Recycling. It's good for the environment.
12: Yep.
14: But I says to Bruff goes, which way do I put it in, with the old stuff down or up? I said, it doesn't matter. Ain't no matter which way you put it in, it'll print your thing on top of what was on that paper.
11: I said, that's impossible, Brian. How? Explain that to me.
14: But
11: that can't happen.
14: Lo and behold,
11: voila. I tried it every which way but loose. Well, there are only two ways.
12: Yeah.
14: But he puts the paper down, prints something, it prints over top of the scrap. So he switches it to up, prints on top of it again. And I called him. He goes, which way? I said, it doesn't matter.
11: There's no explanation.
14: It's on top of what you... We'll have to get Robin to explain this to us when we get it.
11: Yeah. You must have to put it in sideways.
14: Because that's an L. That's a lowercase L on a Monday morning, and I don't like it.
12: Lowercase L.
11: Good luck reading my show prep.
14: Yeah, because there's some other show...
11: It's all double printed.
14: There's... Bruff starts telling this story from 6 months ago.
11: Yeah, 6 months ago.
14: It's already on this show prep thing.
12: But it's new.
14: Well, our humor is all from 6 months ago, I guess.
12: That's fair. Yeah.
11: I'm going to have to slip out and get us some printing paper today, or it's just going to be a mess all week.
14: I might
11: have
14: had a little bit at home. I should have grabbed some just to appease today's printing, I suppose. A couple of leaves.
11: Everybody have a good weekend.
14: Yeah.
11: You've got a story, I know, Brian. We'll hear about that later on.
14: Got some.
11: Yeah.
12: Oh, no.
14: It was a weekend.
11: I did Terry Fox yesterday in Kincardine. I do it every year in Kincardine.
12: Yeah.
14: Right.
11: We did over 18 plus.
12: Nice.
14: That's a nice day.
12: I did the harvest breakfast on Saturday.
14: I heard you talking about that.
12: Yeah, it was nice. Good breakfast up there.
14: So that was for the Bruce Peninsula Hospitals Foundation.
12: Yes, it is. Yeah.
14: Nice little boost for them when eating breakfast. Oh, and the Wyarton Fair was on.
12: Yeah, the Wyarton Fair was going on, too. And the car show was there as when I was pulling up.
11: You can get a cob of corn at that Wyarton Fair, I'll tell you that.
12: Oh, really?
14: The Concours was on over the weekend as well.
11: Delagance.
14: All the nice cars were on a Tour de Delagance and all that sort of thing. It was quite an ordeal.
11: Right. I got a last-minute phone call as a replacement to take my Focus over. But
12: take my Focus over?
14: Your Ford Focus in the Concours Delagance.
11: With a rusted-out tailgate.
14: Would have been a dream.

0: Long Ian Bruffer on the Brews.
1: All right, well, let's get to the heart of the matter here, the meat and potatoes of the event.
2: The heart of
1: who won the cup over the weekend?
3: Are you talking about the Severn Cup?
1: Severn Cup.
3: We'll have to shout out to, and you know the parents here. You know Johnny Miller, his kids.
1: Yep.
3: Aaron and Austin Miller won the Severn Cup this year. Severn Cup is a boys' weekend get-together. Where my son and all his buddies, and now some of the dads get involved and everything else. And it was originally out of Port Severn, and they played.
1: So, how many events? Or you wouldn't know.
3: Four events. This year, the events were bocce. What's that frisbee game? I think it's called Fam Jam or something.
1: The frisbee, and then
3: trying to hit it.
1: You hit it into the barrel.
3: Into the bucket. Yeah.
4: I'd never heard of that one.
3: That one.
4: Yeah.
3: Bucket golf, which is a lot of fun. And then cornhole. Of course, part of it.
1: No wrestling.
3: No wrestling. I suggested, because it actually came down to a tiebreaker.
1: Wrestling.
3: So they had to have Greek wrestling in the water here.
1: Absolutely.
3: In Aaron Lake. Right in there?
4: Yeah.
3: And it was quite a show. These boys started their drink at about 8 a.m. and finished off the games about 7:30.
4: Good for them.
3: A lot of sunburns and a lot of... Yeah, I know. They were. So if you've never seen bucket golf, this was my favorite part of the day, because basically it's little garbage cans made out of fabric, and you got three of them, and you play golf, but with a bigger wiffle ball. It's about the size of a baseball, but it's a wiffle, so you can't get it more than about 20, 30 yards, even at the hardest hit, right?
4: Yeah.
3: They laid out a course that was probably no more than 80 yards start to finish. And of course, we're pretty into the drinking at that time, and the wiffle ball games are going on, and two of us have golf carts, and we're following them on a 20 yard hole in the golf cart with all the drinks are on there. So the one
1: sounds
3: guy
1: about right.
3: Candy was the cart girl, isn't it? And he was driving around. You want a beer? It's in the golf cart there. But it looked like Tiger Woods' entourage as we're moving along.
1: It's more like John Daly.
3: Basically. More Tin Cup and his buddies from the driving range, right? We're just following him along. Like, you could have sat in one place and saw the whole game. But no, we had to drive the golf carts behind him.
4: Yeah.
3: It was quite an episode. But everybody had a good time. And congratulations to the Millers, Austin and Aaron, for first year. And overtime, no less.
1: Took OT.
3: Extra innings.
1: Yeah, no wrestling.
3: No. Another game of cornhole.
1: That's good. Longmire, by the way, he ruined it his entire weekend Friday night. So that was it for him.
3: Did you hear that, or did you just know
1: that
3: was going
1: to
3: happen?
1: I'm just forecasting that maybe you got into it a little heavy on the Friday night.
3: Yep. I didn't have enough sleep, but I did drink again on Saturday.
1: Oh, did you? Well, good for you.
4: Of course, hair of the dog.
3: I will say, though, yesterday I did not.
4: Oh, good for you.
1: Well, Sunday, right?
4: Well, it's Sunday.
3: Day of the Lord. I couldn't get into it. You don't work or drink on Sunday. Okay.

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1: Hey, neighbor, what you working on over there?
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2: Okay.
3: And then she was gone.
2: Okay, I got
3: remember that?
2: I got a stupid criminal of the day for you.
4: Tell
2: me, is the bed the best place to fart or the worst place to fart?
3: Well,
2: depends on if you got somebody with you, maybe, and the relationship.
4: In the bed?
2: In the tone of the fart.
4: Like, what's the context here?
2: It's usually not an arrestable offense to fart in bed.
3: No, who's that guy, though, that was in court because his wife a little over-farted?
2: What?
3: She might have sharded in the bed.
4: Johnny Depp.
3: If you're Johnny Depp's wife, don't fart in the bed.
4: Well, like, I fart in my sleep, so to me, it's like, yeah,
3: you thought it was going to be a fart.
2: How do you know you fart in your sleep?
4: That's because I have to do it sometime.
2: Mom tells you.
3: Wakes her up.
4: Yeah, I don't do it when I'm awake, so I've got to be doing it in my sleep.
2: But it can lead to a hot box situation, right?
3: Yeah, if you pull the covers up.
4: Wow, if you're Dutch ovening each other.
2: Yeah, dangerous.
3: It could get out of hand, which it did, I assume. Here.
2: This guy in Florida, he was arrested after an altercation with his girlfriend that started on a gassy night.
4: Oh, no.
3: It escalated
2: quickly. She's like, come on, dude. Stop with the farting in bed. I can't take it any longer, man. It's just one fart after another. They stink.
4: Okay.
2: And this is gross, dude.
3: But
2: he took offense to it.
3: Yeah.
2: He said, well, listen, I'm only farting on my side of the bed. What's your problem?
3: I bet after she complained, he pulled the covers up.
2: No, he did way more than that.
4: Oh, no.
2: Yeah, and they got right into it. It developed into a domestic situation, and they hauled him off.
4: Wow.
2: Right? Follow the fumes.
3: Try that with your cellmate, buddy.
2: Oh, dear me.
3: Although that...
4: Hey. Cellmate could be the reason why you're farting.
3: Might keep him away.
2: It might be the reason you are farting. Was I the only one that caught that?
4: I
2: hope so, too.
3: And now to music.

0: Like a temper tantrum in the grocery store?
1: Clean up on aisle 3 and 6 and then over to the baker section.
0: Longy and proper.
1: Just kind of everywhere.
0: On the Bruce.
2: I can just imagine you at the Shire, Jenny Love, experimenting with food.
3: All the time.
2: All the time, right?
3: Yeah.
2: Spam.
3: Yeah. Actually, I have a really great deep-fried spam recipe.
2: Tell me about this deep-fried spam recipe.
3: That I do camping.
4: Ever good.
3: Yeah. It is ever good, actually. My friend Bill, he's big into it, so I pretty much just take different fish batters that you can get. You can get different seasoned ones. And, yeah, you cut your spam up into little chunks and put it in and fry it in some oil over the fire on a cast.
2: Oh, so it is fish spam. I wasn't sure what kind of meat it was.
3: It's not fish. It's just spam. Actually, the best one was the bacon spam.
2: Bacon spam.
4: Well, you ain't heard of, you ain't tasted nothing yet.
2: Honey flavor. Honey flavor spam.
4: Hot honey.
2: Hot honey.
3: Hot honey?
2: Yep.
3: Really?
4: Think about that.
2: Yeah, it's new.
3: Oh.
4: I like hot honey. Like, I think that is a nice
3: hot
4: zing.
3: Hot honey spam.
2: Yeah. Hot honey spam.
3: To be fair, you coat and deep fry, that would be pretty good.
4: Yep.
2: It's a sweet and spicy twist to a classic canned meat. Oh, it is meat.
4: Ish.
3: Well, kind of.
4: Leavens.
3: Yeah.
2: They get it from Hawaiian warthogs, don't they?
4: Beets and hooves. Just the warts. They just cut the warts off.
2: I'm serious. What's in it?
4: I don't know. Meat product.
3: If I'm not mistaken, it's kind of like hot dogs. It's
4: probably
3: like,
4: what they sweep up.
2: Okay.
3: Yeah, just mash it all together.
4: Whatnot.
3: Yeah.
4: Hey, I'm going down to Noah Martin today to pick up some. I'll ask him, what's in spam?
2: What's
4: and they'll
2: spam?
4: Say, I don't know. We make sausage. Okay, what's in the sausage?
3: Well,
2: spam.
4: I think that hot honey would be as far as spam goes.
3: Yeah.
4: I haven't had spam, I bet you, in 40 years. Maybe longer.
2: 15 varieties of spam. Green barbecue.
3: Oh.
2: Something I can't pronounce. Japanese barbecue, bacon, oven roasted turkey, maple, hickory, smoke, teriyaki, and jalapeno.
4: I wouldn't like that one.
3: Jalapeno might not be bad.
2: Oh, you put a jalapeno on anything, I'll eat it.
4: No, I don't like that.
2: You put it on a snack
3: not
2: pack.
3: A spicy
4: I don't like
3: person.
4: That hot. No, no, no, no, no jalapeno for me, please.
3: No jalapeno.
4: I like the, green peppers or whatever. I think I told you when I was in Mexico they had jalapenos and I had no idea. I thought they were all hot. And
3: no,
4: not
3: all of them are.
4: But it's just random. Like, like you're playing Russian roulette. The guy made stuffed jalapenos. He goes, here, have one. And I'm like, I tried it. I'm like, I don't like hot stuff. He goes, try it. I'm like, oh, that's ever good.
3: Huh? Yeah.
2: Tied into another one.
4: Got the wrong one.
2: Yeah, you washed it down with some spam. Like,
4: and the guy said, what the hell happened? And he goes, no, it's Russian roulette with these things. Geez. Some are hot, some are not.
3: That's
4: the way it is with jalapenos, apparently.
2: Hawaiian
4: at least
2: warthog
4: in Mexico.
2: Meat.
4: or jalapenos, if you... Jalapenos.
2: I got a Ricky from Trailer Park.
4: I think a stuffed jalapeno.
2: Breaking meat.

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0: You probably missed Longy and Bruffer's good bit if there was one. But thanks for sticking around. Longy and Bruffer on the Bruce.
1: Okay, what? Come on, this nonsense, is it going to come to a boil? I'm not talking about the morning show.
2: No.
3: You must be talking about AI.
1: I'm talking about AI.
3: Oh, my God. Yeah. Here we go again.
1: So, well, listen to this.
3: I know.
1: This is on Piers Morgan Uncensored, and okay. He's got a guest on, Tom.

0: Conti, and also another guest, an AI actress named Tilly Norwood.
1: An AI actress?
0: AI actress.
2: Like, the whole thing's AI, but yeah, he's interviewing her.
1: How?
2: Which is annoying enough AI to have to listen to Piers
1: so
2: interview
1: what,
2: anybody.
1: So what, he's talking to a screen?
2: Yeah, yeah. But she's a picture on a screen.
0: Right. Oh. And people are serious about this, I guess.
1: Why?
2: But she's an AI actress.
0: She glitched.
1: She glitched?
2: Yeah. Yep.
0: She was there promoting her new movie, Misaligned.
2: When Misaligned, that's good.
0: When she started speaking Cantonese instead of English. So she apologized. She said, it seems I had a little hiccup there. I certainly didn't mean to start speaking Chinese or impersonate Piers there. Sometimes my wires get a bit crossed. That was a bit of a curveball, even for me.
2: So, and then what happened was, they had the guy, like the programmer was there as well. Uh-huh. So they got him on screen and said, like, Piers is going, like, what happened? Did she know you were here? He goes, you understood what she was saying. He goes, yes, because he was Chinese, so he knew the language. And Piers goes, well, maybe she did that because she knew you were here and she wanted to appease you. And the guy goes, or she was embarrassed by your stupid questions.
0: No.
2: Said to Piers.
0: Well, they should have had an AI interview the AI.
2: An AI Piers.
0: And the AI should have been managed by an AI.
2: No, then they start
0: like
2: working together.
0: You're either all in or this little bit of wishy-washy stuff. Come on.
2: I think it's funny.
0: You've got to go all in if you're going to go AI.
2: Anything can glitch is funny.
1: I feel like we're in some sort of 80s sci-fi movie.
2: We can glitch.
0: Yeah, we glitch all the time.
2: Well, I'll tell you what. You know, we've been talking about this stuff, and remember the robots running and everything? So I saw a video this week, first time ever, robot fought a human. And the human was, he had padding on, a helmet and stuff like that, and gloves. But the two of them went in, and he tried to hit and punch the robot. It was going okay for the human for a minute, and then the robot lifted its leg and gave him like a kidney straight kick.
0: Like a kangaroo kick.
2: Yeah. Dude went flying across the ring.
0: Yeah.
2: And going, that's it. Like, he's going to break my ribs or something. And then, yeah. But he was punching him pretty good at the beginning, but I didn't like it.
0: Okay.
2: Like, so this guy's a fighter. What chance do I have?
1: Pour water on the robot.
2: Water.
0: Water on the robot.
1: Just pour water on it.
2: No, they probably thought that.
0: They probably multiply.
2: Don't feed them after midnight.
0: Probably multiply. After I beat up the bear, I'm going straight for the robots.
2: Please do. Beat them all. We need to find the key to shutting them down.
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2: It's 7 o'clock. Good morning, I'm Claire McCormack. Owen Sound Police say over 72 hours this weekend, they laid a total of 65 charges. Police say they fielded about 200 calls for service, a higher call volume than usual. They say drugs, weapons, and proceeds of crime were seized. Police say they responded to 4 impaired driving incidents, where police say one male was found to be driving while on drugs. They say officers seized several weapons from the driver, including a sawed-off shotgun, a taser, and a prohibited knife. They say they also seized cocaine and fentanyl. He faces 26 charges. The Kincardine Hospital redevelopment and MRI project has now reached $15.5 million as it heads towards its $18 million local share. A couple more events are coming up in support of the effort. The Lighthouse to Lighthouse Half Marathon 5K in Kincardine takes place October 4th. Another event pledging money is the annual Diwali dinner. The Bruce County Museum and Cultural Center has announced the opening of the Witness Blanket, a nationally touring exhibition based on the work of artist Carrie Newman. The cedar-framed artwork uses hundreds of items collected from residential schools, survivors, churches, government, and cultural sites across Canada. The exhibition highlights Newman's multidisciplinary background as an Indigenous artist, master carver, filmmaker, and author. Today and tomorrow, Georgian Bluffs will be isolating sections of its water distribution system by throttling main water valves in Oxenden. The leak detection exercise will take place between 11 tonight and 4 tomorrow morning. Residents may experience reduced water pressure or temporary fluctuations. If you get discolored water, run cold from all faucets for 4 to 5 minutes or until it runs clear. Members of Parliament are back in Ottawa today for the fall sitting. New legislation called the Building Canada Strong Act will be one major topic of discussion. It aims to streamline the project approval process and is said to include changes to the Labour Code. Canada's proposed new alliance with the EU is also expected to be debated. Time now for a check on sports.
3: I'm RJ Brighthead with the morning sports presented by RE/MAX. The Blue Jays beat AL West leading Texas, but are still 3 games out of the final wild card with 6 games remaining, putting their playoff probability at just under 5%. They visit the Orioles tonight. The Braves swept the Astros to win the NL East title. The Red Sox lost to Tampa, but still clinched a playoff spot. 7 teams remained undefeated in the NFL yesterday. The Chiefs with an OT win against the Colts. The 49ers defeated the Dolphins. The Seahawks over Arizona. The Eagles down the Titans. The Raiders beat the Chargers, the Bengals bounced the Texans, and the Vikings stayed undefeated with a win over the Bears. Chicago and Washington lost their quarterbacks, Caleb Williams to a hamstring injury, and Jaden Daniels with a dislocated left elbow, and the Commanders lost to the Cowboys. The other winners were the Patriots, Packers, Panthers, Browns, Broncos, and Saints. Tonight, the Giants visit the Rams, and the Tempo lost to New York in their final home game of the season. 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
2: A mix of sun and clouds today, 40 kilometer wind gusts, a high of 14, the UV index 6 or high, partly cloudy tonight, still breezy, a low of 4. A mix of sun and clouds. Tuesday, breezy, a high of 15. Right now it's 10 degrees in Tobermory, 8 in Walkerton, and it's 10 in Saugeen Shores. I'm Claire McCormack. 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

0: morning show can get chaotic, so it can get plenty worse. 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
2: Yes.
1: And we've got a prize to give away. What day is today? 21st.
2: Tomorrow's the solstice.
3: Solstice.
1: That was the last weekend of summer.
2: Yep.
1: That's it, my friend.
3: Maybe these dumb bees that are, like, this is a nice bee prize.
2: This is
3: nice,
2: beautiful.
3: But the ones out there are dumb. They were,
1: let me whip out my bee.
2: Well, because it gets cold, so bees get confused.
1: Look at that. We've got a pillow perk up.
2: Yeah.
1: You got
3: a bee has all
1: look at that sunflower.
2: It's a beautiful sunflower.
3: Well, no wonder the bee's there to get a big sunflower.
2: Yeah.
1: Correct.
3: They're attractive.
1: So that's the prize we're going to give away. Terry Fox Run was yesterday. I've been to a Terry Fox Run. They started in 1980, and I think I started the runs in 1982. I've not missed one since that time.
3: No kidding.
1: And
2: good
1: for
2: you.
1: Since 2005, I do believe I've been doing the concurrent Terry Fox Run. I emcee that event every year.
2: It's amazing.
1: And we had our general turnout again yesterday. Beautiful morning. Nice walk. You can do the 5K or the 10K. I ended up doing the 5K because, well, I got a sore back. But
3: excuses.
1: Right? Doing the Terry Fox Run, and I've got a sore back.
3: You did a
1: ridiculous.
3: But you did a 5K.
1: Oh, yeah.
3: Good for you.
2: I think it's cool that you do this every year.
1: Yeah, every year. Anyways, we did 18,000 plus. Concordant Scottish was there. They're always there, piping us off. So
2: nice.
1: Good for you if you're in the Terry Fox Run yesterday.
3: Now, you do 5K every day here anyway in the middle of the morning show.
2: Well, the way you pace around here, yeah, for sure.
1: Oh, I left it. I moonwalked it.
2: You moonwalked it?
1: I moonwalked it.
2: Did it all backward.
1: So, I don't know. Have you seen the documentary on Terry Fox?
2: Which one? There's a couple.
1: Well, the new one.
2: I haven't seen the new one. No.
1: Check that out. And Brian Adams, he loved Terry Fox. Terry Fox. Well,
3: Brian Adams is a good Canadian. Just like Terry Fox, right?
1: And he said, you know what? I think it's time for me to write a Terry Fox song. So he did. He sat down and wrote it. And he said, what am I going to call this thing? Is it The Ballad of Terry Fox?
3: That's perfect.
1: Why not?
3: Lots of names with Fox, too.
1: Right.
3: You know, Sox.
1: So I'm going to spin that in a second here.
2: Rocks.
1: But the question here this morning
3: for the wake up and win,
1: and hit up the Elgin Jewelers text line at 519-389-9790 and use the keyword wake up. Brian Adams joined this Canadian band at the age of 16. He replaced Nick Gilder in this band.
3: No,
1: in fact, Brian Adams dropped out of high school to be in this band. Name that band.
2: Ooh.
1: They had one really solid hit single that is, for CanCon's sake, is gets played pretty much at every radio station in Canada every single day.
2: That's a good question.
3: That's a tough one.
2: He
3: dropped out of high school? Because if I learn anything from summer of 69, it was high school guys that tried to form the band. Jimmy quit. And Jody got married.
2: Yeah.
3: But I didn't know he dropped out.
1: Yeah, he replaced Nick Gilder, and Nick Gilder went on to a solo career.
3: Yes, he
1: Hot
3: did.
1: Child in the City.
2: Yeah, that's right. Yeah.
1: But we're looking for
3: the band name.
1: The band name. 16-year-old Brian Adams joined this band as their second singer after Nick Gilder left.
3: No, I got it. I got it.
1: Got it.
3: Now. Yeah, yeah, yeah.
1: I can say the song, but I'm not going to say the song.
3: No, if you do the song, and I don't know if he was part of that song. No, he wasn't.
1: That was Nick Gilder in that song.
3: Okay, yeah. Gotcha.
1: But it was him that sang it live in concert after Nick left. Right?
2: Yeah, that's true.
1: And he had that really, really, Brian Adams had this really, really high voice when he was 16, too.
3: Oh, I bet.
1: So I'm going to play Brian Adams, The Ballad of Terry Fox,
3: nice.
1: The new one. And thank you if you participated in the Terry Fox Run yesterday.
2: Yeah.
1: And hit up that Elgin Jewelers text line.

0: happens when you hand pent-up frustration a microphone? Longy and Proper on The Brews.
1: Okay, Brian Adams joined the Vancouver-based group Sweeney Todd, 16 years old after dropping out of high school.
2: Ever a lot of right answers. Right.
3: So many people. I'm impressed.
1: He replaced Nick Gilder. Stepped in as lead vocalist. He actually did record the U.S. released version of Roxy Roller. And Roxy Roller was the big Sweeney
3: song.
1: I still like that song. I know it's cringy and corny, but I like it still.
2: It's very roller skatey.
1: That was glam rock, right?
3: Yeah.
1: It was glam rock back in the day.
2: Nick Gilder fits the bill.
1: Sort of sounded like The Sweet.
2: Yeah, a little bit.
3: Yeah.
2: Little Sweeney Todd.
1: So congrats if you got Sweeney Todd.
2: They did.
3: There's a lot of people.
2: Almost everybody did. They're all entered then in the wake up.
1: I can't believe there's that many people up and at 'em here on a Monday morning.
3: Yeah,
2: it is early to be up and at 'em.
1: Wake up and win with Kristen's Pharmacy, Saugeen Shores, your partner in the health of your family. 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They handle insurance claims from start to
2: the end. Sometimes I
4: say, can't go to work. I'm too lazy to go to work. Anybody else lazy? Lazy people? Some of you can hardly clap. I'm lazy. When you go to bed and start setting your alarm clock for PM, why even set it at all? You know, I'm setting it for like 1:30 the other day. I go, I don't want to oversleep or nothing. My last job I was working at, I worked at a golf course. I had to be at work at 5 in the morning. 5 in the morning. That's early. Dude, roosters look at you and go, what are you doing up right now, dude? That's just early, dude. The golf course wasn't that bad, but I got bit by a swan. You don't really recover from that either. You know what I mean? Like, that's not supposed to... Who do you trust after that? You know, like, I'd rather get attacked by a bear. You get attacked by a bear, yeah, you might lose an eye or something, but you got a story at least. You know, like, what do you say now? Where'd you get that scar? Swan! Swan, yeah. Yeah, there was feathers and stuff everywhere. You want to dance? No. All right, sweet. You don't take that seriously while it's happening either, because that's not a bird of prey. That's a lawn ornament. You know what I mean? Like, that's not supposed to attack. What happens is they lay their eggs, and the male gets real protective, and nobody told me that. I'm mowing by the pond. All of a sudden, the swan's got beef because I'm in his hood.

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1: September.
2: You know that song?
3: As I remember.
2: Well, if you've been to a wedding dance in the last, well, ever since the release of this Earth, song, you've probably danced to it, too.
4: That's Earth, Wind, and Fire, something like that.
2: So do you know why Earth, Wind, and Fire sing about the 21st of September, in the song September?
4: I do.
2: Eh?
4: I read the story this morning.
2: Oh, you read the story, Shannon.
5: Yeah.
2: You haven't read the story.
5: I haven't read the story.
2: You wouldn't even guess.
5: My guess is because of the solstice, but it's always on the 22nd.
2: Nailed it.
5: Did I nail it?
2: No, you didn't.
4: There's actually an HBO documentary out on the band right now. Earth, Wind, and Fire.
2: Yeah, and that's how you know, maybe. You watched it, because you're a big fan.
4: Ah.
2: It was the expected birth date of Maurice White's son. Remember, Earth, Wind, and Fire.
5: Okay, mm-hmm. That's cool.
4: Mm-hmm. He was born early, though. He was born August 1st.
2: Right.
4: Turns out he was like a month
2: and a half.
4: But
2: they didn't want to change the song. It was August.
4: It was August. Da, da, da, da. First of the month.
2: August.
4: Civic holiday.
2: Gonna have us some fun in August.
4: Civic holiday, but only in Canada.
2: My kids on the run. Yeah. August.
5: You guys are like the Canadian Earth, Wind, and
2: Fire. In recognition of the day, Epcot at Walt Disney World will be playing September all day long on the Guardians of the Galaxy Cosmic Rewind ride. No, thank you.
4: I would
2: once is enough. Yeah. All the production, we've got lots.
4: Now, we tried there, bruv, but I would say that we did not harmonize as quite as good as Shani and I did.
2: Actually,
4: last
2: we had
4: week
2: comments.
4: There.
5: Oh,
2: yeah.
5: Really?
2: Yeah,
4: about Shani and I.
2: Oh, you guys were right on tempo, right on tone.
4: What were we doing? Do you
5: mean Rhapsody? Queen song, I think. Yeah.
2: Which is a difficult song.
4: Not everybody can do Freddie Mercury like Shannon.
2: Well, apparently you two can.
4: Yeah. Maybe better hit the karaoke stage, Shannon. Like, what do you think?
2: Right. I couldn't even look at you guys, really, because I didn't want you to see me, because I was crying.
5: I couldn't look at you
2: when you were singing that.
4: I can't even look at you. Voice of an angel. Right there.
5: Oh, man.
2: Well, look at that. Your hairs are standing up on my arm again just thinking about it.
4: Listen to this, bro.
2: Goosebumps.
4: Listen, I don't know. Now, I'm a little dry. I need some water. That wasn't as good, I guess.
2: I don't know.
5: Nearly as good.
4: I'll give you something to talk about.
2: You need a partner.
4: Yeah.

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1: All right, Longy, whip out your Slim Jim.
2: Yay. Yep.
3: Excuse me?
2: Show it to us.
1: May not You're be just very long, but it
3: sure is skinny. Oh, this
1: World
3: one.
1: Record Slim Jim.
3: World record Slim Jim. What?
2: I want to see it.
3: Oh. I don't hear that very often.
1: So this is a big meat stick, right?
3: Big meat stick.
2: Show biggest ever.
3: You want to see the big meat stick, do you? Guinness World Record, folks, confirmed this weekend out of Omaha, Nebraska. That's where the head office of Slim Jim. It's Conagra Brands Food.
2: Okay.
3: And they beat the old longest meat stick record by 116 feet.
1: Oof.
2: Whoa.
3: This one being 429 feet, 5.4 inches. So whoa. Almost 430 feet.
2: Is that like girth?
3: This is length.
1: Well, it's Slim Jim.
3: It's a Slim Jim.
2: No, the 5.4 inches, though.
3: No,
2: so that's how thick it is?
3: No, 429 feet, 5.4 inches.
2: Like, oh, that's you know, it.
1: So
2: that's
1: like a 500-foot Slim Jim.
3: Almost 430 feet.
1: Now,
3: weighing nearly 70 pounds.
2: 70 pounds?
3: Yeah. Let's go to image search.
1: That's a lot of Slim Jim.
3: That's a lot of meat stick,
1: but
3: baby.
1: You're right about the but the girth, because
2: the girth.
1: I'm sure it couldn't be the, like the regular Slim Jim.
2: No,
1: girth.
2: It would have to be a little it'd just thicker. Be,
3: it is. No, it's thin.
1: It'd fall apart.
3: Look, it's
2: oh,
3: on
2: wow,
3: like
2: look
3: mega
2: that.
3: Table.
4: It is too.
3: Like, looks
1: oh,
3: like
1: you
3: a,
1: know what that looks like.
3: Yeah,
1: a tapeworm.
2: Big tapeworm.
3: A real big, like,
1: yeah, tapeworm.
3: Like Godzilla tapeworm.
1: Eat that whole thing, you probably get one.
3: King Kong tapeworm.
2: Oh, my goodness.
3: You just keep pulling that out, the arsen, and she'll just keep on coming.
2: Wow, that's huge.
1: What did they do? What a silly record.
3: Did they eat the meat stick, I wonder? Oh, it's got a little curve in the end, that meat stick.
1: Yes.
2: It's got a little curve in the end.
1: No, apparently they did. One person started at one end, the other
3: like
1: person started at the other end.
3: Tramp.
2: Lady in the Tramp.
1: Oh, no. I met in the middle for a great big Slim Jim
3: man,
1: meat kiss.
3: Can you imagine how much? This is very apropos that this record came up today, because I'm heading down to get me some meat sticks
2: that's
3: today.
1: That's right, too.
2: Yeah.
3: So my daughter's
1: dance
3: had a Noah Martin, what do you call it, fundraiser.
1: Yeah.
3: And I'm going to pick up 53 cases of sticks in Kitchener
1: today.
3: So
1: this replaces the poinsettias.
3: Yes, it's so much better. Now, heavier and smellier than, well, that, no, the point
1: tastier.
3: Smell is said. They smelled nice.
2: Yeah.
3: This will, oh, this is tastier.
1: Is it dogs
3: we got
1: or cats?
3: Your honey garlic.
1: They can't eat poinsettias. I think, is it poison to them?
3: Yeah, I think
1: I
3: so.
1: I could be wrong.
3: Poinsettias.
2: I think it's cats.
3: Yeah.
1: Poison.
3: Yeah. Yeah, keep the cats away, because we have cats. Yeah. We had to keep them away
1: but they can
3: from
1: eat
3: there
1: this,
3: all the time.
1: This
3: oh, they
1: meat.
3: Can eat the Noah Martin.
1: Yeah, and what kind of meat? Is it sausage form? Or?
3: Yeah, so I've got pepperettes coming in mild, hot, honey garlic.
1: Anything in the 500,
3: turkey,
1: anything in the 500-foot length.
3: Turkey, nothing. And just a regular bag summer sausage. There's
1: right.
3: nothing really like
2: yeah,
3: a Noah
2: like
3: Martin
2: summer
3: bag
2: sausage,
3: summer
2: sausage, yeah.
3: man. But the smell.
1: I love the smell, but you'll never get that smell in your vehicle.
3: No, it'll be great.
1: But that's fine.
3: It'll be
2: don't
3: great.
2: Don't tell Dar.
1: I spent one of those little tree air fresheners.
3: Hey, she's saving a couple bucks on Dan. She's where she's frugal like me. You ever cut this? So how do you make my summer sausage sandwich? Bread, butter, and a summer sausage. End of discussion.
1: Just
3: that's
1: the,
3: it.
1: Just not the summer sausage.
3: If I have to, I'll do a round one and then
1: it?
3: A half one to because
1: yeah.
3: you can cut it. You have to cut
1: that's
3: it.
1: What I'm saying.
3: So right, it's nice and thick. I don't have one of those meat machines like Kramer had.
1: Well, I heard you are a meat machine.
3: Oh my. I've been called worse.
1: All right.
3: It's funny when you say it fast because
1: right, Slim Jim,
3: Ted Hitchcock.

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2: It's 8 o'clock. Good morning. I'm Claire McCormack. Oh, and Sound Police say over 72 hours this weekend, they laid a total of 65 charges. Police say they fielded about 200 calls for service, a higher call volume than usual. They say drugs, weapons, and proceeds of crime were seized. Police say they responded to 4 impaired driving incidents, where police say one male was found to be driving while on drugs. They say officers seized several weapons from the driver, including a sawed-off shotgun, a taser, and a prohibited knife. They say they also seized cocaine and fentanyl. He faces 26 charges. The Kincardine Hospital redevelopment and MRI project has now reached $15.5 million as it heads towards its $18 million local share. A couple more events are coming up in support of the effort. The Lighthouse to Lighthouse Half Marathon 5K in Kincardine takes place October 4th. Another event pledging money is the annual Diwali dinner. The Bruce County Museum and Cultural Center has announced the opening of the Witness Blanket, a nationally touring exhibition based on the work of artist Carrie Newman. The cedar-framed artwork uses hundreds of items collected from residential schools, survivors, churches, government, and cultural sites across Canada. The exhibition highlights Newman's multidisciplinary background as an Indigenous artist, master carver, filmmaker, and author. Today and tomorrow, Georgian Bluffs will be isolating sections of its water distribution system by throttling main water valves in Oxenden. The leak detection exercise will take place between 11 tonight and 4 tomorrow morning. Residents may experience reduced water pressure or temporary fluctuations. If you get discolored water, run cold from all faucets for 4 to 5 minutes or until it runs clear. Members of Parliament are back in Ottawa today for the fall sitting. New legislation called the Building Canada Strong Act will be one major topic of discussion. It aims to streamline the project approval process and is said to include changes to the Labour Code. Canada's proposed new alliance with the EU is also expected to be debated. Time now for a check on sports.
3: I'm RJ Broadhead with the morning sports presented by RE/MAX. The Blue Jays beat AL West leading Texas, but are still 3 games out of the final wild card with 6 games remaining, putting their playoff probability at just under 5%. They visit the Orioles tonight. The Braves swept the Astros to win the NL East title. The Red Sox lost to Tampa, but still clinched a playoff spot. 7 teams remained undefeated in the NFL yesterday. The Chiefs with an OT win against the Colts. The 49ers defeated the Dolphins. The Seahawks over Arizona. The Eagles down the Titans. The Raiders beat the Chargers, the Bengals bounced the Texans, and the Vikings stayed undefeated with a win over the Bears. Chicago and Washington lost their quarterbacks, Caleb Williams to a hamstring injury, and Jaden Daniels with a dislocated left elbow, and the Commanders lost to the Cowboys. The other winners were the Patriots, Packers, Panthers, Browns, Broncos, and Saints. Tonight, the Giants visit the Rams, and the Tempo lost to New York in their final home game of the season. 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
2: A mix of sun and clouds today, 40-kilometer wind gusts, a high of 14, the UV index 6 or high, partly cloudy tonight, still breezy, a low of 4. A mix of sun and clouds Tuesday, breezy, a high of 15. Right now it's 10 degrees in Tobermory, 8 in Walkerton, and it's 10 in Saugeen Shores. I'm Claire McCormack. 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

0: is a fine line between smart and stupid. Longy and Bruffer on the Bruise.
1: condescension. Condescending. Yeah. Not condensation.
2: Oh, I'm good at that.
1: Are you good at... No. Are
2: Am
1: you?
2: I not?
1: Because that's a negative thing, Brian. You're not a negative person.
2: Bruff.
1: Okay.
2: There comes a time in every man's life, and mine it's most of the time.
1: But I know guys like, you're not that guy.
3: You're not condescending.
2: No. What am I? Sarcastic.
1: Yeah.
2: Isn't that kind of...
1: No, well, it can be.
2: It can be, I guess,
1: all this depends on tone.
3: Yeah.
2: Well, I sometimes drop the tone pretty bad.
3: Because I'm pretty sarcastic myself.
1: All right, here are a couple of everyday phrases that sound condescending. But once again, it depends on the context and the tone.
2: Oh, yes, it does.
1: Yep. That's cute.
3: That would depend.
2: That's cute. That's cute.
1: Well, actually.
2: That's not condescending.
1: It follows
2: though,
1: up with mansplaining,
2: like
1: usually.
2: Yeah, you might have a fact there, though, actually.
1: Brian, you're trying your best.
2: Oh, that's what you call
1: Brian,
2: that.
1: Brian, you're trying your best.
2: What do you call that? It's an offhanded compliment.
3: Passive
2: aggressive is what that was.
1: Well, that's setting some low expectations. That's what that's doing.
2: Passive aggressive.
1: Shani, you just need to.
3: Oh, yeah. Okay. I'll go with that one. That one can be condescending.
2: Sometimes it really. How do you tell people it's time to...
1: Longmire, it's not something that big of a deal.
3: Yeah.
2: Well, what if it's a big deal to me?
1: Exactly.
2: Right? Things are a big deal to me that aren't to you.
1: Well,
2: but you wouldn't understand.
1: Neither one of you would understand.
2: That's a bad one.
3: Oh, that's bad.
2: You wouldn't get it.
1: You just wouldn't get it.
2: I
1: don't get it?
2: You wouldn't get it.
1: I'll Google it, and then I'll get it.
3: Yeah, I don't think you're condescending.
2: Maybe you wouldn't get it.
1: No, just a sarcastic.
3: Just sarcastic.
1: B word.
3: Yeah.
1: That's all.
2: A which word?
1: B word.
2: B?
1: P.
2: Oh.
1: Or B.
3: Or B.
1: Oh, BBs.
2: Sorry, I wouldn't get it. Apparently.
1: Oh, that's cute.
2: That's cute.

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1: Okay, what's the forecast like here just before solstice?
2: Pretty darn decent, except for cold sleeping weather at night.
3: Yeah, which is nice.
1: Well, that's a bonus.
2: I like it. It's a bonus.
1: I like it a lot.
3: Yes.
1: Mix of sun and cloud, high 15 today. And ooh, there's your overnight low tonight, 4.
3: High 15, that's
1: I see you put
3: day.
1: Plus in front of 4 there, Brian.
2: I didn't. Yeah. Environment Canada did.
1: Really?
2: Which is pretty sad that you have to put plus in
1: well,
2: there.
1: Well, you don't have to do that. In fact, you should.
2: I didn't do it. Okay, listen, Radio Lounge online.
1: Don't start with me. I'm just saying.
2: Are you suddenly going to turn into one of these old-time radio guys? You said something wrong.
3: Fighting over the weather.
1: I did that on purpose, right? I knew that would set him off. I absolutely knew that would set him
2: fired
1: off.
2: Fired me
3: flick
2: up,
3: the switch,
2: man.
1: Fired him off.
2: Don't have to. You know what? I do a lot. Old-time radio guys.
1: All right.
2: I do a lot of things on air that you probably don't like.
1: That's for sure.
2: I do a lot of things wrong.
1: Yes.
2: But that's the beauty. You get the real Longy.
3: Is it
1: you
3: wrong?
1: Know my mantra.
2: Genuine.
1: Just entertain people.
3: I don't think it's wrong.
1: It doesn't matter about the grammar.
2: I let you behind the scenes. I let you... Grammar.
1: What solstice is tomorrow?
2: Tonight. What time?
1: What time? Let me look up here in the calendar.
2: It's not
3: that calendar doesn't have it.
2: We're going to have to Google it. Hold on.
1: What the heck would make a calendar without solstice?
3: I'm actually surprised because like every calendar has it.
2: Autumn, I guess. How do you spell autumn?
1: Oh, then I forgot. That's a pin-up calendar that my sister got me.
3: Yeah, it's a great calendar.
1: In memoriam to my dad because he always had one of those.
3: Awesome.
2: 8:04 p.m. So really, I'll be in bed by the time it turns fall tomorrow.
1: Sure you will.
3: Yeah, same.
1: No celebration for you.
2: No. So it'll be Wednesday really before it's the first
1: day. Unless you take some crackers into bed with you.
2: Well,
3: crackers.
2: What else would I be doing in bed besides eating crackers? I've been married. This is a long time.
1: Oh,
3: I mean, that's fair.
1: Poor little Longy.
2: Oh. I wouldn't kick her out of bed for eating crackers.
1: Oh, no. Dear.
3: No.
1: Old-time radio guys, there's another example.
2: Old-timers. Don't say that. No, I did. Too late.

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0: 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We'll be right back.

0: a fart joke was a morning show, but let's just say the wind is in their sails every day. Longy and Bruffer on the Brews.
1: Who's a good boy, Bruffer? Who's
2: my
1: a
2: dog?
1: Good
2: Moses, good boy. I'll tell you what. What a good boy. He lights up like Dino when I get home.
1: What?
2: Then I feed him.
1: And then what? That's what he wants? Your food or your
2: And
1: love?
2: Then we go to the garage and play.
1: All right.
3: Yeah.
1: What type of brand of dog is that?
2: He is a combo.
3: Brand of dog.
2: He's a combo. He's a mutt. He's a combination corgi, black lab. You do
3: Ooh.
2: The math.
3: Very,
2: and somebody get a ladder.
1: Very friendly.
3: Oh, wow. Yeah.
1: Very friendly to other people, outsiders?
2: Yes. It didn't used to be.
1: Huh.
3: Okay.
2: Yeah, it's kind
1: well,
2: of funny.
1: It's
2: as he matured a little bit, right?
1: Yeah, but the type of characters you have dropping by the house into the garage back in the day, I could see him why.
2: Yeah.
1: Like, dogs are good judge of
3: I trust the dog. I trust my dog's judge
1: Probably
3: of character.
1: A better judge of character
2: well,
1: than you
2: is,
1: are,
2: Well, this is more
1: right?
2: chasing around the neighbor kids.
1: Gotcha.
2: Yeah,
1: so,
2: you grew out of that.
3: Aww.
1: So I have a golden retriever at home along with a golden, what's the other one? Lab.
2: Yeah, so you've got hair all over the house. Then.
1: Yeah, that's ludicrous. Here's the story out of San Diego. The guy's watching his dog on his ring cam. An intruder broke into his home. They have a 90-pound golden retriever named Nash. And the guy's breaking in and going through stuff in their house. Nash brought his toys over to get to the intruder. To get, like, drop. He's dropping toys in front of him. Like,
3: see,
1: play
3: that's
1: with,
3: my Murdoch.
1: Play
3: that's
1: with
3: what
1: me.
3: I expect.
2: Got to show off his babies, right?
1: Play with me. Play with He's trying
3: it's
1: to get
3: a new
1: the intruder.
3: Person.
1: Yeah, no sense putting up the beware of dog signs on that house.
3: Now,
1: right?
3: Was the guy cool enough to hang out with the dog?
1: It didn't say, but I hope he played with the dog
3: yeah,
1: a little bit.
3: Yeah, come on.
1: If you're going to intrude, bring a steak, I guess, and throw it to the dog. But
3: I always worry about that with Murdoch, because I'm like, well, at least my one girlfriend, if she came to the house, he'd get right in her car and go. Like, she could take him if she wanted to, because she was with me when I got him as a puppy. So he knows Dana so well. And if Dana shows up to my house, Murdoch's like, oh, yeah, he doesn't care about anybody else. He'll get in her car and go.
2: Right, right. Now, do your dogs have a favorite toy? Or does that change?
1: Yeah, they'll chew on just about a lot of stuff.
2: My daughter will bring Mose home a different toy every time she comes home.
3: Aww.
2: So that'll be his favorite for a while until she comes back the next time.
3: Sweet.
2: But his go-to is Tim Horton's soccer ball, deflated.
1: Yeah.
2: He loves playing with that thing. Golf balls.
3: Really?
2: Golf balls?
1: See, I never trust those because they're round.
2: I know he could choke and stuff, but he hasn't yet. So
1: you guess
2: he likes
1: right.
2: it. And he's 10.
3: So my dog
1: him,
3: eats
1: let
3: rocks.
1: Let him have what he
3: so
1: likes.
3: You're fine.
2: He's 10.
1: Eats rocks. Yeah.
3: He does eat. Like,
1: do.
2: What's he eat?
3: He likes rocks. He will dive in the water for rocks.
2: We had a dog that ate rocks.
3: Yeah.
1: We have a retriever that eats socks, and then they come out in the yard.
3: He's done that
1: Jeez.
3: Too.
1: Yeah. And it ain't pleasant.
3: It's not
1: so
3: nice.
1: So when you're scooping up the poop and you go, hey, that was my favorite pair.
2: So Mickey, my black pug. When my sister and I were growing up, we had a little black pug named Mickey.
3: Aww.
2: And he was hilarious. We had a little variety store at the corner. In fact, my sister still lives in that place.
3: Building. Yeah.
2: So he would sit up on a stool, we had a lunch counter there, on the stool, and everybody that came in would buy him a licorice cigar.
3: Oh, my goodness.
2: And then he put the licorice cigar in his mouth, jump off the stool, right, and just parade around, show it off.
1: That would be good in the outside.
2: Eat that, then up on the stool he'd get again, ready for the next customer to come in.
3: Okay, that is cute.
2: Now, following him around, and he'd eat gum, too, following him around while he's trying to poop.
3: Oh.
2: Because you'd have to pull it out in strings.
3: Oh, because gum.
2: But he really liked it, so we let him do it.
1: He was really good. I remember that dog. He was great in Men in Black.

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5: I wanna be normal. I wanna be sane. I wanna...

0: fire.
1: Only 1980s Billy Joel.
2: They just tried to put it out.
1: Yeah. All right, let's wrap it up with this. There's an entrepreneur in China. He is opening some unique salons. What do they do at these salons? Well, who knows, but this is different. Yeah. There's kind of a bit of a Seinfeld kick in here, too. Customers relax and have stress relieved by being gently scratched. Generally by women with long fingernails. Remember Seinfeld, the girl that was Kramer, the girl that worked at the Joe's at the diner had long fingernails, and they had a whole thing where that's all she did was come over and scratch him up.
2: Yeah.
1: And he loved it.
2: Okay. How much would a job like that pay? I could grow mine up.
1: These don't even have to be real. They just put the cone things, you know, the attachments, and away you go.
2: Just a good scratching.
1: Good scratching.
2: Is that on like a naked back?
1: Yeah, probably.
2: Or possibly buttock situation if you pay extra.
1: I would think if you pay enough.
2: I've always got an itchy butt.
1: Dude, in the Orient, if you pay enough, you could probably get everything scratched, whatever you like. Hey. Don't you think? Hey, that's odds and sods.
2: With a happy ending.
1: Albeit a scratchy one. You wouldn't understand.

0: 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From Boundary Peak 187 to Cape Spear, Newfoundland, sea to shining sea, Canada, pumping out some of the best rock in the world. The Bruce champions Canadian independent music, including Indigenous and Bruce County musicians. 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Friends of the Bruce, give us a heads up on untapped Canadian independent music that you've discovered and you're digging. 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
3: It's 9 o'clock. Good morning, I'm Claire McCormack. Owen Sound Police say over 72 hours this weekend, they laid a total of 65 charges. Police say they fielded about 200 calls for service, a higher call volume than usual. They say drugs, weapons, and proceeds of crime were seized. Police say they responded to 4 impaired driving incidents, where police say one male was found to be driving while on drugs. They say officers seized several weapons from the driver, including a sawed-off shotgun, a taser, and a prohibited knife. They say they also seized cocaine and fentanyl. He faces 26 charges. The Kincardine Hospital redevelopment and MRI project has now reached $15.5 million as it heads towards its $18 million local share. A couple more events are coming up in support of the effort. The Lighthouse to Lighthouse Half Marathon 5K in Kincardine takes place October 4th. Another event pledging money is the annual Diwali dinner. The Bruce County Museum and Cultural Center has announced the opening of the Witness Blanket, a nationally touring exhibition based on the work of artist Carrie Newman. The cedar-framed artwork uses hundreds of items collected from residential schools, survivors, churches, government, and cultural sites across Canada. The exhibition highlights Newman's multidisciplinary background as an Indigenous artist, master carver, filmmaker, and author. Today and tomorrow, Georgian Bluffs will be isolating sections of its water distribution system by throttling main water valves in Oxenden. The leak detection exercise will take place between 11 tonight and 4 tomorrow morning. Residents may experience reduced water pressure or temporary fluctuations. If you get discolored water, run cold from all faucets for 4 to 5 minutes or until it runs clear. Members of Parliament are back in Ottawa today for the fall sitting. New legislation called the Building Canada Strong Act will be one major topic of discussion. It aims to streamline the project approval process and is said to include changes to the Labour Code. Canada's proposed new alliance with the EU is also expected to be debated. Time now for a check on sports.
4: I'm RJ Brighthead with the Morning Sports presented by RE/MAX. The Blue Jays beat AL West leading Texas, but are still 3 games out of the final wild card with 6 games remaining, putting their playoff probability at just under 5%. They visit the Orioles tonight. The Braves swept the Astros to win the NL East title. The Red Sox lost to Tampa, but still clinched a playoff spot. 7 teams remained undefeated in the NFL yesterday. The Chiefs with an OT win against the Colts. The 49ers defeated the Dolphins. The Seahawks over Arizona. The Eagles down the Titans. The Raiders beat the Chargers, the Bengals bounced the Texans, and the Vikings stayed undefeated with a win over the Bears. Chicago and Washington lost their quarterbacks, Caleb Williams to a hamstring injury, and Jaden Daniels with a dislocated left elbow, and the Commanders lost to the Cowboys. The other winners were the Patriots, Packers, Panthers, Browns, Broncos, and Saints. Tonight, the Giants visit the Rams, and the Tempo lost to New York in their final home game of the season. 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
1: Bruce County weather.
3: A mix of sun and clouds today, 40-kilometer wind gusts, a high of 14, the UV index 6 or high, partly cloudy tonight, still breezy, a low of 4. A mix of sun and clouds. Tuesday, breezy, a high of 15. Right now it's 10 degrees in Tobermory, 8 in Walkerton, and it's 10 in Saugeen Shores. I'm Claire McCormack. 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

0: They go by their nicknames, Longy and Bruffer.
1: They're in the identity protection program that is no longer in effect because we just kind of told you.
0: On the Bruce.
2: All right, Robin Woods, let's settle this problem once and for all. Because she is the queen of reusing our printer paper.
3: Oh, yes, I am.
2: Listen, so
3: I recycle responsibly.
2: So here's how it goes.
4: Problems this morning. Okay. So I figured it out, by the way.
2: No, you think you have, but you haven't solved it yet. So here's how the story goes, Robin. Bruff realizes,
3: right,
2: I'm out of paper this morning.
3: Right.
2: So he goes to put the recycling paper in, the one that's already got something on one side.
3: Right.
2: And he says to me, Longy, do you put it in down or up, the printed paper side? I said, it's not going to matter. He goes, what do you mean? I said, no matter which way you put it, it will print on top of the stuff that's already there.
4: Has it out for us.
2: And sure enough, he put it in
4: both ways,
2: One right after the other, and it printed on the thing both ways. Right. But
4: here's
2: you must
4: happened,
2: know
4: right?
2: how to
4: here's
2: put
4: what
2: it.
4: Happened. I probably didn't notice that some of the recycling paper
3: had
4: something
3: stuff
4: on
3: the
4: back
3: very top.
4: Already.
3: Yes.
2: All right, you're going to give it the Benny of the doubt.
4: I'll give it the Benny
3: of the
4: doubt.
3: He does do it every once in a while.
4: Yeah.
2: Right. Blank down, then.
4: Yeah.
3: No.
2: Oh, see.
3: The U side goes up.
2: That is
3: sorry,
2: blanked out.
3: Yeah, sorry.
2: That's the way Shani was saying it. When she said blank down, I'm like,
3: yes,
2: okay,
3: you're
2: no,
3: right, blank
2: that
3: down.
2: That does make sense.
3: Yes.
4: So ink up.
2: Ink up. Ink up. Printed side up. So you, when you put it in, you want to see something written on it.
4: Did somebody put that on a little yellow memo thing?
3: Sticky on
4: the front.
2: Because chances are, Bruff took it out, put it back in the same way or something.
3: Yeah,
2: it doesn't matter. I said, no matter what you do, it's going to print on top
4: of
2: it.
4: It's just getting madder and madder and madder and madder.
3: You guys just about broke it, huh? A couple of months ago. So.
2: And it's a right. We had to tear it apart to put something in it.
3: Yes, I came in. They're both covered around with...
2: Oh, no. It was a paper jam.
3: Tools and everything. It's like, oh, no.
2: That was a bad paper jam, that one.
3: It was. It was very bad.
2: And then when you open it, you go, oh, that shouldn't have opened. That part
3: we should take this apart. No. No.
2: Well, we did the water cooler a year or so ago.
4: I've checked all the sides on my show prep today, right?
2: Yeah.
4: So I'll put that in the recycling bin properly.
2: Say so.
4: Make sure there's
2: no
4: good to go.
2: Ears on there.
4: We'll see.
2: You remember when she came in, we had that water cooler, spread
3: apart.
2: All over the
3: So then they thought they
2: front.
3: Could do the same to the printer.
2: Oh, yeah,
3: no.
2: we're hellfire with tools, we are, you and I.
4: No, a pair of tools.
2: A pair of tools.
4: So I can hardly keep up to the Sign Says Bruce contest. This is
3: honestly
4: the most submissions that I've
3: ever... I said to them on the weekend, has anybody actually taken a picture and sent in our sign?
2: Yes.
4: Yes.
3: They did.
4: Yeah.
2: And our transport truck sign up north.
4: Yep.
2: And,
4: we've had a couple
2: of
4: those.
2: Somebody took one from the Dollarama parking lot there.
4: They had their eyes on us, I think.
2: Oh, yeah, they were
4: snooping on
3: somebody
4: us over there.
3: Somebody
2: surveillance.
3: Me.
2: Exactly. Right? Little surveillance going on there.
4: Right?
2: On stakeout.
3: What do those radio people really do?
4: So it's not
3: that exciting, man.
2: No.
4: Keep the photos coming. Go to rockthebruce.ca. That's where you upload your photos. Anything that says Bruce on it, basically.
2: That's a bit of a sign.
4: Yeah, take a picture and send it in. Thank you to Miller's Home Hardware Building Center, TJB Tree Services, Becky Knight Realtor at Brand Realty Group, and Tobermory Press.
3: I bet you we haven't had a repeat even yet.
2: There's a lot of Bruce
4: There's
2: signs.
4: A couple... There's a couple of repeats, yeah.
3: Because, I mean, there's so many signs that have Bruce. It'd be amazing.
2: Like, yeah, I mean, you could put Bruce Road Tree for about 50 miles.
3: Yes, you could.
2: Maybe longer.
4: Somebody did that.
2: Did they?
4: Somebody did that. I think they have like 20 entries.
3: Oh, my goodness. I will say a quick hello to those working at the Plex. We are working towards the battle. The ice makers,
4: this weekend, eh?
2: Yes.
3: The ice makers are in there. They've whitewashed already, and the Bruce is on. So
2: nice.
3: They're
2: got
3: enjoying
2: our logo
3: some
2: down.
3: Tim Hortons coffee because David Timms is just an amazing guy.
2: I like that.
4: That is true.
3: Yes.
2: That is awesome. I would also like to say I love that our logo says respect the rock, and I think they throw rocks.
4: Like a curling rock.
2: Curling?
3: Think they
2: from
3: do?
2: What I understand about curling.
4: So do most people call a rock or a stone?
3: No, it's a rock.
4: It's a rock.
3: If you say it, I mean, they do call it stones, but that just sounds weird.
4: It does.
3: It's a rock.
4: It's a rock.
3: It's a curling rock.
2: Throw it.
4: Yeah, stone sounds wishy-washy.
3: Well, stones... You think of something else.
2: Well, you roll a stone, and it's
3: you
2: not
3: do.
2: Rolling. Right?
4: Roll the rock while you're stoned.
2: That's right.
4: Although it's usually booze when you're.
2: It might happen.
3: Very true.
4: School of Rock Fresh Week. Only you don't have a whole full week.
3: No, I do not have a full week because I got that battle thing going on.
4: Right.
3: So I'm here today and tomorrow. And then I think Shandy's going to
4: Shandy
3: give...
4: Shandy Love is going to step in.
3: Give her
2: so we're
3: a gonna shot.
2: We're going to see how... Well, I don't imagine the students would be heartbroken if I didn't show up
3: Mr.
2: as their
3: Longy
2: substitute.
3: Mr. Longy as a substitute?
2: They go, where'd we get this dummy that doesn't know anything to
3: so
2: be
3: she's,
2: a substitute?
3: She's going to step in for me, and thank you for her for doing that.
2: She'll
3: you,
2: do great.
3: You will say the same thing so you guys don't have to
5: That's true.
3: Do my show.
5: That's all day.
3: Speaking of, guys who have never, you never have to guess what they're thinking. Music, according to Keith Richards. His opinion. Just, some man, of the music out there these
4: that
3: days.
4: That man has an opinion about just about everything.
3: You got that right. And he lets her fly.
2: He does. My favorite is when Mick imitated him on
4: God.
2: SNL. That might have been
4: funny.
2: One of the funniest things.
4: Damn he was funny.
3: I think we did that in a class. I remember reading that last week that him talking about Mick, you know, their relationship. He said, like, you know, Howard Stone said, like, you guys must be close. And Keith's like, yeah. I hate the guy, but I love him.
2: A lot of that goes on with dude relationships.
3: Well, they've been together for so long, man.
2: Yes.
3: Anyway, pop quiz at the end of class. At the end of the week, I do believe we have a gift certificate to Norm's Fast Lube. Since we're coming up to changing tires and all that, that'll come in handy.
4: Yeah, it will.
3: And that's thanks to Middleton Finner Financial Services.

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1: The Bruce is on the loose.
0: 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We're here, we're there,
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0: Bruce County weather.
6: A mix of sun and cloud, high today 15, partly cloudy tonight, low down to plus 4, and a mix of sun and cloud tomorrow, high 16, sunshine on Wednesday at high of 19.
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2: Bruce County weather.
3: A mix of sun and cloud, high today 15, partly cloudy, low down to 4 tonight, mix of sun and cloud tomorrow, and a high of 16.
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1: Well, here we are on a Monday, always a bit of a struggle, but I gotta say, for me, a real struggle. So I'll do my best to sound like an intelligent human being today. But I hope it was a fabulous weekend. Certainly was a busy one and another busy one on the way and working our way there. Got your first deep cut of the day. Gonna hear from Alter Bridge, Our Lady Peace, and his 38 special on the Bruce.

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1: September the 21st, the last full day of the summer of 2026. I hope it was a great one for you. As of course, doesn't bring to an end any great weather or anything, but on the calendar, the fall equinox tomorrow. Fall will arrive at 6.05 p.m. It is World Gratitude Day, taking time to appreciate the little things that can bring such big joy. Focusing on what you have instead of what you lack, and it just cultivates contentment. World Alzheimer's Day as well. The earlier you know, the more you can do. A dementia diagnosis matters. That is the theme this year, focusing on, you know, tackling the stigma and highlighting the value of early detection and making sure you educate people about the signs of Alzheimer's disease, how to deal with those things and other forms of dementia. And it is Beef Stroganoff Day. Very easy to make. Sautéed beef, mushrooms, cream sauce served over egg noodles, a fairly inexpensive dish, and I gotta say, so when we first got married, it's a delicious meal, and again, very easy to make, very cheap, but sounds so like a beef stroganoff. So, you know, I made it for us, it seems quite a bit, because eventually Dave went, you know, this is really good, dear, but could we try something else now? So maybe having that for supper. Got to say, haven't had it much since, so maybe I'll go back to some beef stroganoff. Hope it's off to a good start for you. It's Alter Bridge on the Bruce.

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0: Bruce County weather.
6: Fair amount of high cloud today. Northeast wind is going to keep it kind of cool with a high of 15. It's going to be partly cloudy into tonight with a low of 4. Tomorrow, a mix of sun and cloud. Northeast wind's going to pick up to 40 kilometers an hour with a high of 16. Wednesday at this point, though, sunshine and 19.
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0: Bruce County weather.
6: Going to see a fair amount of high cloud today. A northeast breeze with a high of 15. Partly cloudy into tonight. A low going down to 4. Tomorrow, a mix of sun and cloud. Northeast wind will gust to 40 kilometers an hour with a high of 16. Wednesday and Thursday, though, looking for sunshine. Temperatures around 20.
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1: Home by the Sea was the third single from Genesis' 1983 self-titled album. The lyrics were actually written by Tony Banks about a burglar who breaks into a house only to find that it's haunted. And the burglar is captured by the ghosts and forced him to listen to their stories for the rest of his life. It was a big hit in Australia, not anywhere else. However, great song. The album was a massive hit. So, you know it. And that's why it is our first deep cut of the day, along with Hatton Home Hardware Building Center in Jessley and Hatton Home Hardware in Tara. And of course, if there's an album cut you would love to hear on the radio, all you got to do is let us know. 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
1: We're into the final hour of our Monday morning, making our way towards lunchtime. And I got to say, darts is really catching on. And it is a great way to meet new people, get out of the house, just have some fun. Most legions have a dart night. Be a part of it if you can. And again, nobody takes it seriously. You're just out there to have some fun. There's also an amateur dart circuit, and they are going to have an event tomorrow night, 7 o'clock in Wyerton. Again, just for fun, $100 cash prize on the line. So contact Chris Legault if you would like to be a part of it. Chris.legault@live.ca. Going to be hearing from Greta Van Fleet. Got Big Wreck on the way, and it's in excess. 91.9 in the north, 97.9 in the south. We are the Bruce.

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1: The sign said, long-haired, freaky people need not apply.
0: Yeah, that's not how we roll. We're Bruce County. We're all heart. Everyone is welcome. It's the Sign Says Bruce Contest.
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0: Bruce County weather.
6: Fair amount of high cloud today. Northeast wind is going to keep it kind of cool with a high of 15. It's going to be partly cloudy into tonight with a low of 4. Tomorrow, a mix of sun and cloud. Northeast wind's going to pick up to 40 kilometers an hour with a high of 16. Wednesday at this point, though, sunshine and 19.
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0: Northeast wind will gust to 40 kilometers an hour with a high of 16. Wednesday and Thursday, though, looking for sunshine. Temperatures around 20.
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0: Rockin' Robin on the Bruce.
1: Woo! We have made it through another Monday morning. Ready to head into the afternoon, checking in with the newsroom, getting up to date, and then we're off to class in the School of Rock. And today we're going to start off the week talking about a guy who makes his opinion very well known. Music of the day, according to Keith Richards. Pop quiz at the end of class. Get you into the draw at the end of the week for a gift card to Norm's Fast Lube in Port Elgin. And that is thanks to Middleton Finner Financial Services. So go grab your lunch, get your spot, get ready for class while we hear from Theory of a Dead Man on the Bruce.

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0: 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Covering all of Bruce County from the tip of the Bruce to Walkerton and all places in between. 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
2: Good afternoon. It's 12 o'clock. I'm Matt Hermes. A driver has been charged after allegedly driving onto a parade route in Huron-Kinloss this past weekend. South Bruce OPP say they were contacted Saturday about a vehicle that had driven around road closure barricades and onto the Lucknow Fall Fair parade route. The OPP say the driver was stopped by several bystanders until police officers arrived on scene. No one was injured. A 65-year-old Huron-Kinloss man was arrested and charged with dangerous operation. Antique car enthusiasts were treated to a great show at the annual Cobble Beach Concours d'Elegance over the weekend. Spencer Byers has more.
3: A 1915 Russell Knight passenger car was one of the big hits at this year's Cobble Beach Concours d'Elegance. Alexandra Miller-Girard, executive director and curator for the Canadian Automotive Museum in Oshawa, says they were proud to showcase the 1915 Russell. It was the first in its class at the event.
4: This is really at the core of what we do. 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It's freshly restored, and it's a really beautiful example of a Toronto-made vehicle.
3: The Concours d'Elegance is held annually and features the finest classic cars. 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Spencer Byers, Cobble Beach.
2: The Kincardine Hospital redevelopment and MRI project has now surpassed $15.5 million in fundraising. The hospital redevelopment project includes an expansion and modernization of the emergency department, an MRI suite, and lab space. The project is expected to break ground next year. And in national news, MPs return from their summer break today, and Prime Minister Mark Carney's Liberal government says one of its big priorities will be passing the Building Canada Strong Act. The legislation aims to speed up approvals for major projects, but opposition parties and environmental groups are raising concerns over potential changes to environmental protections and labor laws. Pierre Poilievre's Conservatives are also demanding answers on Canada's trade dispute with the U.S. and closer ties with the European Union. In sports, Trey Savage makes his return from injury and will start for the Blue Jays tonight in the opener of a three-game series in Baltimore. Jays are running out of rope in the American League wildcard race after a mediocre stretch. Six games to go, and they are three back of Chicago White Sox. 6:35 first pitch in Baltimore tonight. The Owen Sound Attack are off until Friday after splitting a home-and-home against Kitchener Rangers to open the Ontario Hockey League regular season. Next up for the Attack is a trip to London Friday night. And in the NFL, week two wraps up with the LA Rams hosting New York Giants on Monday Night Football. That's an 8:15 kickoff. You can always find more sports and submit your scores on the RE/MAX Grey Bruce Realty sports page. 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Your weather is coming up next.
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0: Bruce County weather.
2: A mix of sun and cloud today with a high of 14, then partly cloudy tonight, a low of 4. Tomorrow, some sun, some cloud, and 15. Sunny and 21 on Wednesday. Right now, it's 11 in Saugeen Shores. I'm Matt Hermes. 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

0: Rockin' Robin is on the Bruce.
1: All right, wakey, wakey. It is time for class in the Middleton Finner Financial Services School of Rock. And trust me, I say that as much to myself as I do to you. Today, we are talking about music according to Keith Richards, who is a guy who has never been shy about sharing his opinions. Over the years, the Rolling Stone co-founder has labeled Led Zeppelin a little hollow, called the Grateful Dead boring, and described the Beatles' Sgt. Pepper's Lonely Hearts Club Band as a mishmash of rubbish. That's how Richard speaks about his friends. Don't get him started about other genres that are clearly inferior in his eyes, such as pop or rap. Some might think he survived just about everything. He is rock and roll royalty. He has earned the right. But he's always been like this. 1969 did an interview with Rolling Stone magazine and included harsh words for Blood, Sweat, and Tears, Blind Faith, and Creedence Clearwater Revival, who he said really knocked him out when he first heard them, but then found their music simple and became bored with them very quickly. Richards and his bandmates were understandably not happy when punk upstarts the Sex Pistols brazenly insisted that the Stones step aside. Sid Vicious claimed to absolutely despise those turds. The Stones should have quit in 1965. Richards responded, "Just let them try. We're the Rolling Stones. No one tells us what to do."

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1: This is the Middleton Finner Financial Services School of Rock, and today we're taking a look at music according to Keith Richards. Two peas from the same pod. They love to cause a stir, particularly with each other. Richards is called Elton, lovely bloke, but posing. He's showbiz. He criticized Jongs about dead blondes, but Elton fights back. He said one time to the Daily News, "He's pathetic, poor thing. It's like a monkey with arthritis trying to go on stage and look young. I have great respect for the Stones, but they would have been better off if they had thrown Keith out 15 years ago." Apparently, the two have patched things up, though, as John performed two songs for the Stones' 2023 album, Hackney Diamonds.

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4: Partly cloudy into tonight, a low going down to 4 degrees. Tomorrow, a mix of sun and cloud. Northeast winds going to gust at times to 40 kilometers an hour with a high of 16 and a moderate UV index. Wednesday and Thursday, both looking sunny at this point with a high near 20.
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1: In today's class, we are talking about music according to Keith Richards in the Middleton Finner Financial Services School of Rock. If you asked Keith Richards about Oasis in 1997, a good headline was sure to follow. After the typically genial Paul McCartney called the band derivative, saying that they mean nothing to me, Richards was a little more direct, saying they're crap. These guys are just obnoxious. Grow up and then come back and see if you can hang. I don't hear anything there. It's just all retro to me. But there's an element of pity. Years later, when Richards met Noel Gallagher at a New Year's Eve party, Gallagher's opening line was, "Oh, you're still around, are you?"

0: Rockin' Robin on the Bruce.
1: You are in the School of Rock along with Middleton Finner Financial Services, and in today's class we are talking about music according to Keith Richards. Logically, Keith has made the most comments about Mick Jagger. With the amount of time they have been together, conflict is bound to arise. In the mid-80s, the rift between them had grown significantly. The two were recording solo albums with no obvious reunion of the Stones in sight, a time that Richards refers to as World War III. But he says his feuds with Jagger are a result of them trying to, quote, break the stitches of their Siamese twin-style bond. He claims that it still kills him whenever he writes a song that Mick doesn't like. Howard Stern once asked, "It's such a beautiful, loving relationship, you and Mick, right?" Keith responded, "Yeah, man, I don't like him much, but I love him."

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5: Bruce County weather.
6: Partly cloudy into tonight, a low going down to 4. Tomorrow, a mix of sun and cloud will have a northeast wind gusting at times to 40 kilometers an hour with a high of 16 and a moderate UV index. Sunshine into Wednesday with a high near 21.
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1: 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I've got a question based on what we've talked about in class. Correct answer is going to get you into the draw that we'll make at the end of the week for a gift certificate to Norm's Fast Lube in Port Elgin. Hey, almost time to change tires. I hate to say it, but that'll come in handy. And anytime you need an oil change and so much more, make sure you check them out. And that is courtesy of Middleton Finner Financial Services, your Sun Life Advisors in Kincardine and Port Elgin. What does Keith Richards call the mid-80s conflict he had with Mick Jagger? 519-389-9790. If you want to call in your answer or go through the Elgin Jewelers text line, you can also go through the website, rockthebruce.ca. You'll see the word win at the top of the page. Just click on that, and you'll see where you can get your answer in. How does Keith Richards refer to the mid-80s conflict he had with Mick Jagger? Get your answer in while we hear from Tom Cochran, but first it's Judas Priest on the Bruce.

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1: We're here to learn. Anybody else have a problem with that? Good. Now, who has the answer to my question?
0: Robin Woods, School of Rock, 97.9. The Bruce.

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1: The question today, how does Keith Richards refer to the mid-80s conflict he had with Mick Jagger? He referred to it as World War III. If that is what you said, you got your name into the draw that comes up at the end of the week for a gift certificate to Norm's Fast Lube in Port Elgin. 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
0: That is the bell. School's out! We hope you enjoyed today's lesson and increased your rock IQ. 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
1: On a hot summer night, would you offer your throat to the wolf with the red roses?
2: Will he offer me his mouth?
1: Yes.
2: Will he offer me his teeth?
1: Yes.
2: Will he offer me his jaws?
1: Yes.
2: Will he offer me his hunger?
1: Yes.
2: Again? Will he offer me his hunger?
1: Yes.
2: And will he starve without me?
1: Yes.
2: And does he love me?
1: Yes.
2: Yes.
1: On a hot summer night, would you offer your throat to the wolf with the red roses?
2: Yes.
1: I bet you say that to all the boys.

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1: We are full, ready to take on the rest of our Monday afternoon. Going to have a look at how the movies did at the box office over the weekend. Kings of Leon on the way, Billy Talent, and it's Ozzy. 91.9 in the North, 97.9 in the South. Respect the Rock. We are the Bruce.

0: Rockin' Robin on the Bruce.
1: So after the weekend, Resident Evil is said to be the biggest opening for an R-rated video game adaptation, which is really kind of being very specific. But it did do tremendously well. It is the highest grossing of the franchise, took in $60 million here, $48.3 million elsewhere for a $108.3 million start. Good enough for number one. Practical Magic 2 pushed down to second. Spider-Man Brand New Day down to third. However, it is now the biggest domestic release of all time. The Odyssey, it keeps rolling along as well. People can't get enough of it. It is down a spot, yeah, but it's still in the top five after 10 weeks. Coyote versus Acme getting some love, held tight to the top five and rounds out the top five. Of the other new movies, The Wait opened with $2.3 million, good enough for ninth, and Shaun the Sheep, The Beast of Mossy Bottom took in $1.9 million for 11th place debut. So maybe checking out some of that as we go through the week. King's of Leon from the Bruce.

0: 91.9 North, 97.9 South. The Bruce. It's a contest line, a conversation starter, a sophisticated futuristic mechanism to tell a DJ they messed up. Yeah, we get that a lot. It's the Elgin Jewelers text line, and we want you to try and wear it out. Text the keyword SPARKLE, and you might win something shiny at the end of the month. So that's a bonus, right? A celebration, a recommendation, a helpful hint? 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Diamonds are their specialty. Oh, and the text line number? 519-389-9790. Hey, we've got the microphone, but you can always get your 2 cents worth in by hitting us up on the Elgin Jewelers text line.
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0: Bruce County weather.
4: Partly cloudy into tonight, a low going down to 4 degrees. Tomorrow, a mix of sun and cloud. Northeast winds going to gust at times to 40 kilometers an hour with a high of 16 and a moderate UV index. Wednesday and Thursday, both looking sunny at this point with a high near 20.
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0: House comes alive at 5 every weekday afternoon after the 5 o'clock news. We're spinning tracks from a live rock album. 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
0: Bruce County weather.
4: Partly cloudy into tonight, a low going down to 4. Tomorrow, a mix of sun and cloud will have a northeast wind gusting at times to 40 kilometers an hour with a high of 16 and a moderate UV index. Sunshine into Wednesday with a high near 21.
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1: Well, that is going to wrap up our time together, but thank you so much for hanging out with me today. 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Thanks to Miller's Home Hardware, Building Center, TJB Tree Service, Becky Knight, Realtor with Brand Realty Group, and the Tobermory Press. 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You're doing a great job. Keep it up. Upload them. Get any more details at rockthebruce.ca. Hanging out with Remy Smith for the rest of your afternoon. I hope it's good to you, and I hope we can hang out again tomorrow. Junk House on the Bruce.

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2: It is Monday, back from the weekend. Admittedly, kind of a lazy weekend for me, but I did get some stuff done around the house, and I did make a fantastic meal last night. I'm going to brag a little bit on the air because we're getting closer to the cooler season, and cooking is one of the most exciting things in my world during the cooler season. We got some very not boring stuff to talk about on the show today. A new app that helps you shop Canadian. A 45-year-old thrash pioneering band has dropped a brand new album today after all these years. Could be a sign that we are seeing the end of ad-free streaming services, and kids won't be the only ones having a little bit of a hard time telling the time this fall season. Stick around for all that and more. It's Black Keys. We're the Bruce.

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0: Bruce County weather.
8: Partly cloudy into tonight, a low going down to 4 degrees. Tomorrow, a mix of sun and cloud. Northeast winds going to gust at times to 40 kilometers an hour with a high of 16 and a moderate UV index. Wednesday and Thursday both looking sunny at this point with a high near 20.
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6: Partly cloudy into tonight, a low going down to 4. Tomorrow, a mix of sun and cloud will have a northeast wind gusting at times to 40 kilometers an hour with a high of 16 and a moderate UV index. Sunshine into Wednesday with a high near 21.
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Pearl Jam, Just Breathe, off the 2009 album Backspacer, and just about as close to a straight-up love song as that band ever got. The lyrics are actually about appreciating the people you love while you still got them. Vedder described it as being one of those moments when you could just stop and breathe for a minute. One of our Bruce County Deep Cuts, the kind of tracks you can't find anywhere else, but we proudly play 3 times a day, 7 days a week, and they are brought to you by Hatton Home Hardware Building Center Chesley and Hatton Home Hardware in Terra. Right now it's Moist Push, right here on the Bruce.

0: 91.9 North, 97.9 South. 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
1: Had a great weekend, albeit fairly uneventful. I did get some stuff done around the house, and I made an absolutely incredible dinner last night that I want to brag about. I did both jerk chicken and Korean barbecue, and I did them both in my air fryer with such minimal effort. It was absolutely amazing. I got like a jerk seasoning spice, and then I made my own sauce with it. And then for the Korean stuff, I just got like a pre-made jar and poured it in there with it. I baked them for about 40 minutes and then switched to air fryer after I dumped out anything that was liquid to kind of crisp them up and give them like that stickiness on the outside for the Korean barbecue. And dude, it was absolutely amazing. Some rice and beans on the side. It was an incredible meal with such minimal effort. I love that two basket air fryer I have because I can do half on one side, half on the other because I got spicy people and non-spicy people. Absolutely incredible. We are heading into the season, the time of year where like cooking is a big highlight for me when I'm not off, you know, adventuring and going to contests and concerts and stuff and festivals like I do in the summertime. I hunker down and I cook and I eat over the winter. That is like one of my favorite things in the entire world to do because it keeps me inside and warm. So probably some more food bragging over the weeks and months as the temperatures begin to cool down. Not too bad out there today or this week though. Offspring on the Bruce.

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0: 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The Rum Rats Bush Party. Every Saturday night at 8 to midnight.
1: Hey, it's your party. 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
0: Bruce County weather.
8: Partly cloudy into tonight, a low going down to 4 degrees. Tomorrow, a mix of sun and cloud. Northeast winds going to gust at times to 40 kilometers an hour with a high of 16 and a moderate UV index. Wednesday and Thursday, both looking sunny at this point with a high near 20.
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1: 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Right now, Truce, tired of waiting. And we are the Bruce.

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2: Bruce County weather.
9: Partly cloudy into tonight, a low going down to 4. Tomorrow, a mix of sun and cloud will have a northeast wind gusting at times to 40 kilometers an hour with a high of 16 and a moderate UV index. Sunshine into Wednesday with a high near 21.
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1: Good afternoon. It's 4 o'clock. I'm Matt Hermes. A man has been charged after allegedly driving onto a parade route in southern Bruce County. The OPP say they were contacted Saturday about a vehicle that had driven around road closure barricades in Huron-Kinloss and entered a parade route. The Lucknow Fall Fair Parade was going on that day. Police say the driver was stopped by several bystanders and then police officers arrived on scene. No one was injured. A 65-year-old Ashfield Coburn Wawanosh man was arrested and charged with dangerous operation. Erin Eldersley has a new local appreciation and tourism initiative called Step in the Frame that invites you to go out and explore its communities. Claire McCormack reports.
2: They have a self-guided rural adventure featuring 10 unique destinations throughout Erin Eldersley. 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There's a bonus Step in the Frame location at the Bruce County International Plowing Match and Rural Expo outside Walkerton. If you submit your photos, you can be entered to win a $250 Erin Eldersley prize package. Claire McCormack reporting.
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3: A 1915 Russell Knight passenger car was one of the big hits at this year's Cobble Beach Concours d'Elegance. Alexandra Miller-Girard, executive director and curator for the Canadian Automotive Museum in Oshawa, says they were proud to showcase the 1915 Russell. 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
1: On the national news, MPs returned to the House of Commons today for their fall sitting, and Prime Minister Mark Carney's Liberal government says one of its big priorities will be passing the Building Canada Strong Act. The legislation aims to speed up approvals for major projects, but opposition parties and environmental groups are raising concerns over potential changes to environmental protections and labor laws. Pierre Poilievre's Conservatives are also demanding answers on Canada's trade dispute with the U.S. and closer ties with the European Union. And the suspect involved in a shooting outside a Belleville synagogue last night has been identified. An SIU spokesperson says a 29-year-old gunman arrived at the place of worship in Belleville armed with a shotgun as congregants prepared to mark Yom Kippur. Belleville Deputy Police Chief Sherry Meek says Constable Jeff Smith was critically injured during an exchange of gunfire between police and the suspect.
5: Today, I'm relieved to share that Constable Smith is recovering in the intensive care unit. While he continues to face a significant road to recovery, his condition has stabilized and we remain hopeful and encouraged by his progress.
1: Belleville police say the 29-year-old man identified as the shooter is in hospital in life-threatening condition. It's not yet clear what charges he will face. In sports, Treyas Savage makes his return from injury and will start for the Blue Jays tonight in the opener of a three-game series in Baltimore. The Jays' American League wildcard hopes are fading after a mediocre stretch. Six games to go and they're three back of Chicago White Sox. 6:35 first pitch tonight. The Owen Sound Attack are down one spot to 11th in this week's edition of the OHL Power Rankings. The Attack split a season opening home-and-home against the Kitchener Rangers and play their next game Friday on the road in London. And in the NFL, week two wraps up tonight with LA Rams hosting New York Giants on Monday Night Football. That's an 8:15 kickoff. Your weather's coming up next.
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0: Bruce County weather.
1: Partly cloudy tonight with an overnight low of 4, then sunshine tomorrow. Tuesday's high 16, and Wednesday sunny and a high of 21. Right now it's 12 in Saugeen Shores. I'm Matt Hermes. 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
1: One of my favorite tunes back there from The Who. One of my favorite albums of all time, Quadrophenia. We got Biff Naked coming up right now. It's Ozzy Osbourne right here on the Bruce.

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I let you in my heart that one last.

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2: Talking about this new Shop Canada app that lets you know whether or not the product you're buying is actually made in Canada when you use it to scan whatever it is you picked up off the shelf there. Made a crack about, loving to buy Canadian when I can, but most of the time I look for the best price on something as long as it's not, absolute garbage on the shelf. And I got a text message in on the Elgin Joel line saying, Remy, you nailed it on the head. They need to come out with an app that tells you where the cheapest place to buy it is instead of made in Canada. All good to buy Canadian product if you can afford it, where most of us can't. Dude, I think they do have apps like that. There's one app called Too Good to Go, if I'm not mistaken, that I don't know if there's a lot of representation for it here, but there's deals on there that they couldn't otherwise sell. Think a pizza that was made with olives. When somebody didn't order olives, what do they do with the pizza? They throw it up on this app for $5 and you score yourself a pizza for $5. Same thing with like produce boxes and whatnot. You can get all that on there. And there's also like price matching apps out there that work really well, but worked a lot better when businesses still price match. They all kind of did away with that a few years ago. So unless you're driving to 14 different locations, it's hard to get all the deals that you could at one just a few years back. Cage the Elephant.

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1: Bruce County Weather.
8: Partly cloudy into tonight, a low going down to 4 degrees. Tomorrow, a mix of sun and cloud. Northeast winds going to gust at times to 40 kilometers an hour with a high of 16 and a moderate UV index. Wednesday and Thursday both looking sunny at this point with a high near 20.
9: 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I live in Kemble, and I am the Bruce.

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1: Just heard from Evanescence. Smashing Pumpkins is on the way right now. Bachman Turner Overdrive. You ain't seen nothing yet. 91.9 North, 97.9 South. 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
1: Disney Plus just gave us a sign that we may be seeing the end of ad-free streaming services in the future. Disney is now putting advertisements on every single tier of their subscription service. They used to offer like a couple tiers, right? One that was lower that had ad support, one that was higher that, you know, you obviously didn't have to sit through those commercials. Now, even with their top most premium tier, you're going to have an advertisement before what you're watching and sometimes after as well. You know, when you click like a YouTube and you got to sit through 15 seconds or 30 seconds before you actually get to the thing, that's what they're doing. The lower tier will still have advertisements kind of inserted throughout your programming, but the upper tiers are saying that they're not going to interrupt what you're watching. Kind of going full circle on cable television, if you ask me, because I know a lot of the reason people walked away from appointment television wasn't so much the on-demand and more so not having to put up with the advertisements interrupting the middle of your show. But we'll see, because if it works for Disney, we'll see how far the rest of them are behind. And then it's only a matter of time before they start popping up in the middle of what you're watching, too. Headstones over the Bruce.
2: When something stands for nothing, a detached memory. This one's about everything you don't think about until you sleep. Yeah. This one's for nothing.

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Push the pawn right through the pass. And this one's for the silence and the questions that it brings, and the smell of time and the reverence.

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0: Bruce County weather.
5: Partly cloudy into tonight, a low going down to 4. Tomorrow, a mix of sun and cloud will have a northeast wind gusting at times to 40 kilometers an hour with a high of 16 and a moderate UV index. Sunshine into Wednesday with a high near 21.
0: Southampton, home of the Bruce County Museum and Cultural Center. We're doing learning. 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
1: Mentioned how Disney streaming services will soon be throwing advertisements onto all of their tiers. Granted, at the top tiers, you're not going to have your program interrupted, but it will have an ad leading into it before you can watch the show. Got a text on the Elgin Jeweler line saying, Remy, we all knew it was just a matter of time. People exited cable because on demand, lack of ads, easy access, and most importantly, cheaper. It is no longer cheaper, especially with all the different services people have. I agree, dude. Like, it used to be like $4.99 or whatever for Netflix when it first came out. It's not that cheap anymore. And now people have Netflix, Prime, Crave, Disney, you name it. There's tons of them. And they add up to be more expensive than what cable once was if you have a bunch of them. And now you're going to have to put up with the advertisements as well. And I bet in the not too distant future, more of said advertisements. Because when those big streaming giants realize they can make more money by selling ad revenue and forcing you to sit through it, I'm sure that's going to be the case in the not too distant future. Tea Party on the Bruce.

We all knew it was just a matter of time. People exited cable because on demand, lack of ads, easy access, and most importantly, cheaper. It is no longer cheaper, especially with all the different services people have. I agree, dude. Like, it used to be like $4.99 or whatever for Netflix when it first came out. It's not that cheap anymore. And now people have Netflix, Prime, Crave, Disney, you name it. There's tons of them. And they add up to be more expensive than what cable once was if you have a bunch of them. And now you're going to have to put up with the advertisements as well. And I bet in the not too distant future, more of said advertisements. Because when those big streaming giants realize they can make more money by selling ad revenue and forcing you to sit through it, I'm sure that's going to be the case in the not too distant future. Tea Party on the Bruce.

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1: Good afternoon. It's 5 o'clock. I'm Matt Hermes. A man has been charged after allegedly driving onto a parade route in southern Bruce County. The OPP say they were contacted Saturday about a vehicle that had driven around road closure barricades in Huron-Kinloss and entered a parade route. The Lucknow Fall Fair Parade was going on that day. Police say the driver was stopped by several bystanders and then police officers arrived on scene. No one was injured. A 65-year-old Ashfield Coburn Wawanosh man was arrested and charged with dangerous operation. Erin Eldersley has a new local appreciation and tourism initiative called Step in the Frame that invites you to go out and explore its communities. Claire McCormack reports.
2: They have a self-guided rural adventure featuring 10 unique destinations throughout Erin Eldersley. 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
3: A 1915 Russell Knight passenger car was one of the big hits at this year's Cobble Beach Concours d'Elegance. 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
1: On the national news, MPs returned to the House of Commons today for their fall sitting, and Prime Minister Mark Carney's Liberal government says one of its big priorities will be passing the Building Canada Strong Act. The legislation aims to speed up approvals for major projects, but opposition parties and environmental groups are raising concerns over potential changes to environmental protections and labor laws. Pierre Poilievre's Conservatives are also demanding answers on Canada's trade dispute with the U.S. and closer ties with the European Union. And the suspect involved in a shooting outside a Belleville synagogue last night has been identified. An SIU spokesperson says a 29-year-old gunman arrived at the place of worship in Belleville armed with a shotgun as congregants prepared to mark Yom Kippur. Belleville Deputy Police Chief Sherry Meek says Constable Jeff Smith was critically injured during an exchange of gunfire between police and the suspect.
5: Today, I'm relieved to share that Constable Smith is recovering in the intensive care unit. While he continues to face a significant road to recovery, his condition has stabilized and we remain hopeful and encouraged by his progress.
1: Belleville police say the 29-year-old man identified as the shooter is in hospital in life-threatening condition. It's not yet clear what charges he will face. In sports, Treyas Savage makes his return from injury and will start for the Blue Jays tonight in the opener of a three-game series in Baltimore. The Jays' American League wildcard hopes are fading after a mediocre stretch. Six games to go and they're three back of Chicago White Sox. 6:35 first pitch tonight. The Owen Sound Attack are down one spot to 11th in this week's edition of the OHL Power Rankings. The Attack split a season opening home-and-home against the Kitchener Rangers and play their next game Friday on the road in London. And in the NFL, week two wraps up tonight with LA Rams hosting New York Giants on Monday Night Football. That's an 8:15 kickoff. Your weather's coming up next.
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0: Bruce County weather.
1: Partly cloudy tonight with an overnight low of 4, then sunshine tomorrow. Tuesday's high 16, and Wednesday sunny and a high of 21. Right now it's 12 in Saugeen Shores. I'm Matt Hermes. 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

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Right now, it's Peter Gabriel, Games Without Frontiers, and we're the Bruce.

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1: An old school pioneer of thrash metal, 45 years old and hasn't released anything in the past 10, just dropped a brand new album, Anthrax. Maybe a little spicy for us to play here on the Bruce. I don't even know the album's name. I just caught wind that they had dropped it, and I, for one, am super duper excited. Always been a big fan of the band. Only ever got to see them live once, and it was for the final farewell tour for Slayer, and I doubled down on that because I think I saw 3 farewell tours for that band, and I think I saw them pop up at a festival or two afterwards. But yeah, it was quite the lineup, man. It was Testament, Anthrax, Lamb of God, Megadeth, and Slayer. That was definitely a heavy metal ball, but it's cool to see 45 years strong putting out a new album after 10. Now, granted, not a lot of original members with Anthrax. They've had kind of a revolving door throughout the years, but Scotty and his remained the same since the beginning. Arctic Monkeys.

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0: Bruce County weather.
6: Partly cloudy into tonight, a low going down to 4 degrees. Tomorrow, a mix of sun and cloud. Northeast winds going to gust at times to 40 kilometers an hour with a high of 16 and a moderate UV index. Wednesday and Thursday, both looking sunny at this point with a high near 20.
0: Ripley, home of the fabled Ripley Huron Fall Fair. Just hit the website for the countdown fair clock, just so you don't screw up and miss it. You are the Bruce.

0: It's Remy on the Bruce.
1: There you have a dead man back there. We got Lenny Kravitz on the way right now. Matt Good Band, Alabama Motel Room. My name is Remy Smith, and you are listening to the Alternative North 89.1 Max FM.

0: It's Remy on the Bruce.
1: Pretty soon, it won't only be children having difficulty telling time. We're approaching daylight savings time in the next few weeks or so, but Alberta, BC are not. They have opted out, so their clocks will no longer be falling back. And I'm honestly not exactly sure what that's going to do. Like right now, BC is a 3 hour behind. I think it's going to make it a 2 hour behind, and Alberta a 1 hour behind. Probably not the biggest issue for people like me that just have like family in BC because, you know, what's a missed hour here or there. But in the business world, I can see it being a headache, and I know mistakes are going to be made. I don't know why we didn't just get on board for this as a country and all do it at once if that's what we're going to do, or all not if that's what we're going to do. But as it stands right now, BC, Alberta doing their own thing, and it's going to mess up our ability to tell time in the next few weeks or so. Edwin, hang 10 on the Bruce.

0: 91.9 North, 97.9 South. The Bruce. The Bruce is on the loose. Every nook and cranny in Bruce County. We're here, we're there, we're everywhere. Big events, small events, a leisurely day at the beach.
1: I like the beach.
0: If you see the Bruce Cruiser in your neighborhood, stop and say, hey, Shiny Love, give me some of that sweet, sweet swag. The Bruce.

0: Yeah, if you want the Bruce on the Loose at your county event, go to rockthebruce.ca.
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0: Bruce County weather.
8: Partly cloudy into tonight, a low going down to 4. Tomorrow, a mix of sun and cloud will have a northeast wind gusting at times to 40 kilometers an hour with a high of 16 and a moderate UV index. Sunshine into Wednesday with a high near 21.
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9: I like to do a song of great social and political import. It goes like this. Oh, Lord. Won't you buy me a Mercedes-Benz? My friends all drive Porsches. I must make amends. Worked hard all my lifetime. No help from my friends. So, oh Lord, won't you buy me a Mercedes-Benz? Oh, Lord, won't you buy me a color TV? Dialing for dollars is trying to find me. I wait for delivery each day until 3. So, oh Lord, won't you buy me a color TV? Oh Lord, won't you buy me a night on the town? I'm counting on you, Lord. Please don't let me down. Prove that you love me and buy the next round. Oh, Lord, won't you buy me a night on the town? Everybody, oh, Lord, won't you buy me a Mercedes-Benz? My friends all drive Porsches. I must make amends. Worked hard all my lifetime. No help from my friends. So, oh, Lord, won't you buy me a Mercedes-Benz. That's it.
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11: Well, that is about it for me today. Looking forward to going home, putting my feet up for the night, and just relaxing as much as possible. Wish I could say I had leftovers from the jerk chicken and Korean barbecue that I made last night, but I don't. I made way too much food. I made two entire, like, kilogram flats of chicken drumsticks, and every single one of them got eaten except for the couple that I brought for lunch today. So I'm gonna go home and invent something, but lazy comfort is the name of the game right now. I'm gonna leave you with City and Color. It's Save Your Scissors. 91.9 North, 97.9 South. 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
1: Good evening. It's 6 o'clock. I'm Matt Hermes. A man has been charged after allegedly driving onto a parade route in southern Bruce County. The OPP say they were contacted Saturday about a vehicle that had driven around road closure barricades in Huron-Kinloss and entered a parade route. The Lucknow Fall Fair Parade was going on that day. Police say the driver was stopped by several bystanders and then police officers arrived on scene. No one was injured. A 65-year-old Ashfield Coburn Wawanosh man was arrested and charged with dangerous operation. Erin Eldersley has a new local appreciation and tourism initiative called Step in the Frame that invites you to go out and explore its communities. Claire McCormack reports.
2: They have a self-guided rural adventure featuring 10 unique destinations throughout Erin Eldersley. At each stop, visitors will find a custom selfie frame. 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There's a bonus Step in the Frame location at the Bruce County International Plowing Match and Rural Expo outside Walkerton. If you submit your photos, you can be entered to win a $250 Erin Eldersley prize package. Claire McCormack reporting.
1: On the national news, MPs return to the House of Commons today for their fall sitting, and Prime Minister Mark Carney's Liberal government says one of its big priorities will be passing the Building Canada Strong Act. The legislation aims to speed up approvals for major projects, but opposition parties and environmental groups are raising concerns over potential changes to environmental protections and labor laws. Pierre Poilievre's Conservatives are also demanding answers on Canada's trade dispute with the U.S. and closer ties with the European Union. And the suspect involved in a shooting outside a Belleville synagogue last night has been identified. An SIU spokesperson says a 29-year-old gunman arrived at the place of worship in Belleville armed with a shotgun as congregants prepared to mark Yom Kippur. Belleville Deputy Police Chief Sherry Meek says Constable Jeff Smith was critically injured during an exchange of gunfire between police and the suspect.
3: Today, I'm relieved to share that Constable Smith is recovering in the intensive care unit. While he continues to face a significant road to recovery, his condition has stabilized and we remain hopeful and encouraged by his progress.
1: Belleville police say the 29-year-old man identified as the shooter is in hospital in life-threatening condition. It's not yet clear what charges he will face. In sports, Treyas Savage makes his return from injury and will start for the Blue Jays tonight in the opener of a three-game series in Baltimore. The Jays' American League wildcard hopes are fading after a mediocre stretch. Six games to go and they're three back of Chicago White Sox. 6:35 first pitch tonight. The Owensound Attack are down one spot to 11th in this week's edition of the OHL Power Rankings. The Attack split a season opening home-and-home against the Kitchener Rangers and play their next game Friday on the road in London. And in the NFL, week two wraps up tonight with LA Rams hosting New York Giants on Monday Night Football. That's an 8:15 kickoff. Your weather's coming up next.
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0: Bruce County weather.
1: Partly cloudy tonight with an overnight low of 4, then sunshine tomorrow. Tuesday's high 16, and Wednesday sunny and a high of 21. Right now it's 12 in Saugeen Shores. I'm Matt Hermes. 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

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How heavy was last year's bushel gourd winner? 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
0: Bruce County weather.
10: Partly cloudy tonight with an overnight low of 4, then sunshine tomorrow. Tuesday's high 16, and Wednesday sunny and a high of 21.
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0: 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Bruce County, 4,090 kilometers square. Lake Huron to the west, Georgian Bay to the east. Yeah, Bruce County is deep. So let's spin some deep cuts. Celebrate that largesse. We all know the singles. Yeah, they're there. But Bruce County deep cuts goes deeper. Long-lost album tracks, hidden gems, some of your favorite songs that nobody else is playing. What is wrong with them? We're not fooling around here. We're spinning three of these beauties every day. 7 days a week. Bruce County Deep Cuts, in association with Hatton Home Hardware Building Center in Chesley and Hatton Home Hardware in Terra. 91.9 North, 97.9 South, The Bruce.
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5: Partly cloudy tonight with an overnight low of 4, then sunshine tomorrow. Tuesday's high 16, and Wednesday sunny and a high of 21.
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Lion's Head, home of the crouching lion on Niagara Escarpment. I think we all know it's a real lion made of rock and trees. 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
4: Partly cloudy tonight with an overnight low of 4, then sunshine tomorrow. Tuesday's high 16, and Wednesday sunny and a high of 21.
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Chesley, home of Big Bruce. 15 tall, 20 in length, he's a beef icon. 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
0: Bruce County weather.
3: Partly cloudy tonight with an overnight low of 4, then sunshine tomorrow. Tuesday's high 16. And Wednesday, sunny and a high of 21.
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1: 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Why not? 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
1: And we, and actually because ours is split, Allie's is different than mine.
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2: perfect.
1: Yeah.
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1: That's one of my favorite parts.
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